It's the music that makes you feel good with Glass Animals at I-98. Morning. Hi. Hello. I'm Laura Cross, back with you live around the Illawarra on this cloudy-ish Sunday. At around 5:30, we'll do a little What's On roundup for you of some fun things happening today if you feel like getting out for a bit. And after midday, I have got a double pass for you to see Pride and Prejudice Sort Of at the IPAC in Wollongong. It's still an adaptation of Jane Austen's classic novel from 1796, but with a comedic twist, and it's live on stage. The five-star production just finished its sold-out run on London's West End, and next month it is coming right here to the Gong. I'll tell you how to win tickets a bit later. All right, stand by, Gen X's, because next I am pressing play on one of the biggest hits of 1985. But right now, this is the number one song in Australia for the 9th week in a row. And I got to say, I'm still not sick of it. This is Ella Langley's Choosing Texas at I-98. Just when

0: It's a feel-good weekend with Coldplay at i98. Hey, you've got Laura here with you all day today. You know, the very first thing I do when I get into the studio before my show is check the music charts. And I noticed something happening in our current top 50 singles charts. 70% of the artists are female. How cool is that? And something similar is happening over in the top 20 albums too, with 65% being female artists. So I think this qualifies as an official takeover. The ladies are definitely having their moment, and that includes Sabrina Carpenter. Here she is now with single 4 from her album Man's Best Friend. This is House Tour at i98.
1: Thank you for dinner, baby.

0: Oh, love the cold end of that old schooler from Mariah Carey. It's Heartbreaker from 99 and 998. There are plenty of reasons to get out of the house for a bit today, like the Illawarra markets. They're happening at the grounds in Dapto. They're open now and until 3 the Savo. You can have a stroll, grab a coffee and vibe to the live music they have there. You can also check out the August Family Fun Day at the Bally Hotel in Balgownie, open now until 4. There'll be a painting station for the kids, so that means you parents get to sit back, relax, enjoy a drink and get 5 minutes to yourself. And our Wollongong Wolves will go up against Sydney FC at Macedonia Park in Berkeley, the Savo at 3, and there can never be too many of us cheering them on in the Wolfpack. For more info on any of these events, check out our What's On post on i98 socials. Stay with me for some cruisy Olivia Dean, and we'll do a catchy noughties throwback from Gwen Stefani.
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3: In Spring Hill, an accident on Masters Road near the intersection of Spring Hill Road. Prince's Highway getting a bit busier through Fig Tree at the Avenue. Clear from Unanderra down towards Dapto. No issues the M1 at Mount Ousley and a clear run southbound down through Berkeley. 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Today, showers increasing, tops of 18. 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
2: 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I-98.

0: It's a feel-good Sunday at i98 with Taylor Swift, who has been very busy this week deleting her audio from all of Donald Trump's videos on his socials. Earlier this month, Trump posted a TikTok with Taylor's 2020 song August as the background audio of the video of him and Melania watching some fireworks. And wait for this. He captioned it, "I'm sure Taylor Swift is going to be super excited we used her song, hashtag MAGA." Yeah, within days, Taylor's song was muted by TikTok with a disclaimer saying, "The copyright owner has not made this song available." Taylor and Trump have a well-documented and long-standing beef. I mean, who doesn't with Trump? Yeah. I'm Laura Crossey with you on this cloudy Sunday. Oh, after 11, keep it locked here. We are doing some quality old schoolers from INXS, the Backstreet Boys, and Pearl Jam. If you've ever wondered, like I do constantly, why some people can always just effortlessly stay naturally thin, Renee has the answer for us in your Live and Local news next.
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13: I-98 traffic.
14: At Spring Hill, watch out for an accident. Masters Road near Spring Hill Road. Incident free on the Princes Highway from Fig Tree down through to Kembla Grange and the M1 at Mount Uzi. There's no delays. Steady all the way down past Berkeley. Albion Park, Terry Street and Tongara Road's clear. KFC's new lunchtime boxful range packs an unreasonable amount of chicken into mouthwatering $5, $10 and $15 boxes. Until 2 p.m, pickup only, not everywhere, not forever, no swaps. Showers increasing, 18 degrees today. 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
4: Cloudy with showers later, tops of 18 degrees. Good morning, I'm Renee Criddle with your 11 o'clock news update. Illawarra's soccer community has come together and rallied in Kembla Grange in reaction to news that local club South Coast Flame will be dissolved at the end of this year. It'll be replaced by the FSC Academy, which will see players anchored to their local community clubs, but access extra coaching and the opportunity to represent Football South Coast at external tournaments. Locals argue the decision means Flame families, coaches and players have been left stranded without a club or further pathways. Soccer mum and rally organiser Loreto Medina says there was a great atmosphere at yesterday's rally.
15: I think the biggest message from today was that people really care about this club. We're going to keep using our voices to be here and then to keep pushing for answers and we'll keep fighting to save our club.
4: The federal government is planning to introduce new laws to crack down on the issue of unpaid child support. It's been revealed hundreds of thousands of parents across Australia owe a combined $2 billion in outstanding payments. Deputy Liberal leader Jane Hume says it's confronting data.
16: Child support is not optional. It's compulsory. And the government has failed to pull the levers that are at its disposal right now to make sure that families, and particularly children, are well looked after.
4: The number of confirmed or presumed positive cases of H5 bird flu in Australia has risen to 215. CSIRO testing has confirmed further positive detections in two dead greater crested terns in New South Wales, including one at Naruma on the south coast. This is the first time an Australian native bird in the state has tested positive for the virus. A new anti-bullying advertising campaign will be rolled out across the country, urging parents to confront the issue. The $5 million federal government push will feature the message, "Bullying is harder to spot than you think." And researchers say they've discovered a gene mutation which could explain why some people remain naturally thin.
13: Power your home or business with Aussie-owned Red Energy. 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I-98 Sport.
4: Kempsey Dragons junior Jacob Webster will make his debut for the Red V today when they take on the Sharks. The women's Dragons side will tackle the West Tigers. In overnight results, the Dolphins have secured a maiden final spot with a 40-32 victory over the Broncos. The Rabbitohs took down the Eels and the Storm thumped the Sea Eagles. And the 11th placed Wollongong Wolves will take on Sydney United 58 this afternoon in Berkeley.
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4: Cloudy with showers forecast this afternoon, tops of 18 degrees, rain clearing and 17 tomorrow, sunny and 19 for Tuesday. Right now in Kiama, it's 16 degrees on I-98.
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on their classic 87 album Kick. It's an iconic Aussie old schooler from INXS at I-98. Hey, it's Laura here with you. Exciting news for Rihanna fans. She recently confirmed that she is back in the studio recording her first new album since 2016. It's been a decade. Geez. Well, you know, she has been busy giving birth to her three kids in just 3 years. No official release date has been announced yet, but she did tease that it's not going to be commercial or radio digestible. Well, thank you, Rihanna. She went on to say, quote, "It's where my artistry deserves to be right now," end quote. So that's not on the radio. Right, got it. She's on your playlist in 2 songs' time, but now it is the hot new track from Sienna Spiro, Material Lover at 9.98.

It's Elton and Dua on this cloudy Sunday morning at I-98 with Laura. Have you noticed that we are now in the age of the Nepo baby? I mean, when a 13-year-old Northwest has a music career, yeah, we've clearly reached a point of no return. But fellow Nepo baby Gracie Abrams, who is the daughter of Star Wars director J.J. Abrams, is sort of kind of embracing it. She said, and I quote, "I had a safety net and that allowed me the ability to experiment. I had the gift of time to dedicate to doing this thing I loved. I wasn't growing up afraid financially," end quote. Well, that's kind of cool. At least she acknowledges it and seems kind of grateful too. Here's JJ's daughter now at I-98.

0: It's Alex Warren on this Feel Good Sunday at I-98. 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
0: This thing has completely taken over the Illawarra. All 330,000 of you seem to be obsessed with finding out what the heck this mystery word is, and I don't blame you. We've had 85 on-air guesses from you so far. 16 of them were household items. 15 of your guesses were kind of gross, if I'm being honest. 12 were items you either wear or carry. 13 were food suggestions, and 11 guesses for the mystery word were actually two words. Come on, guys. The entire list of all the wrong guesses gets updated daily at i98fm.com.au. And look, it is definitely worth all of your effort, because if you can manage to guess the mystery word correctly, you're going to secure your share in $30,000, which is around 10K. Here is the current clue from Christian.
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0: You get your next chance to guess with Christian and Bella tomorrow morning when you wake up. 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
0: Oh, yeah, and this time it is Bella's turn. 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
7: The earlier accident in Spring Hill on Masters Road has been cleared. Starting to get a bit of traffic around Warrawong, Northcliffe Drive and King Street near the plaza, and also on the Princes Highway out of Albion Park down to the Oak Flats Interchange, M1 at Mount Ousley and Bulleye Pass both are clear. 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Increasing showers, tops of 18 degrees today. That's the latest on Feel Good on 98.
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0: From their huge 94 album Vitalogy, it's Pearl Jam's Better Man, a feel-good old schooler at 98. You're hanging out with me, Laura Cross, all day today. And remember, a bit later this arvo, I am giving you free double passes to see the huge new IPAC production of Jane Austen's Pride and Prejudice, Sort Of. It's a comedic take on the classic. You're going to get your chance to win a little bit later. But after midday, I'll do a roundup for you of some fun things happening this arvo around the gong. And your Sunday playlist continues too with old schoolers from Coolio and the Chili Peppers lined up. And we'll do the cruisy new track from Olivia Dean too called Baby Steps. But Renee is standing by to refresh our news feed next with details on two fires that broke out in Unanderra this morning.
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1: At Oak Flats, a bit of movement on Ulake Entrance Road down to Piney Drive and the Princes Highway down to the Oak Flats Interchange. M1 at Mount Ousley, incident free. There's no delays, Bulleye Pass, but a bit of scattered traffic on Memorial Drive through Corrimal at Railway Street. A Polish man opens up, asks for help and shows up because when they do, everyone wins. 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
22: Cloudy with showers later and tops of 18 degrees. Good afternoon, I'm Renee Criddle with your midday news update. Australia has recorded its first inland case of the H5 bird flu with a detection in far west New South Wales. The greater crested tern was found at Wentworth, which is where the Murray and Darling rivers meet. Another tern has also tested positive near Narooma on the south coast. The total number of bird flu cases across the country now sits at 215. Acting New South Wales Chief Veterinary Officer Jane Bennett says the case at Wentworth is particularly concerning.
23: It's not unusual for birds to move along those lines. The issue for it is that it's much further inland than we're expecting, and of course if it continues to move east it can get into our poultry production areas.
22: Hundreds of children and parents have gathered in Kembla Grange calling on Football South Coast to reverse its decision to axe the South Coast Flame Club at the end of this year. It'll be replaced by the FSC Academy, which management says will allow players to progress through a connected pathway that links junior club and rep opportunities under one program. However, players and coaches are slamming the decision, claiming it's been made without any meaningful consultation. A petition opposing the plan has gained over 3,000 signatures, demanding a fair football development pathway in the region. One Nation is pushing for an overhaul of visa categories as the government faces political pressure over migration. The minor party is reportedly eyeing a move to tighten family allowances tied to various visa categories. The allowances mean some international students can bring their immediate family into Australia. Nationals MP David Littleproud has told Today more focus should be put on bringing skilled workers into the country.
24: When you see these numbers get out of hand and we've got net migration out of control and we need other skills like builders and electricians and tilers and roofers that should be prioritised instead of international students and their families.
22: And Unanderra fire crews have had a busy start to the day battling two separate blazes. One broke out at a home around 4:17 a.m. while crews also had to extinguish a garage fire a few hours later. There are no reports of any injuries from the incidents.
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22: The Broncos have suffered the biggest collapse in club history during the NRL Queensland Derby, Brisbane blowing a 24-0 lead to lose 40 points to 32 to the Dolphins and slump to second last on the ladder. Meantime, the Dragons will take on the high-flying Sharks at Jubilee Stadium this afternoon in an Indigenous Round local derby. Red V debutant Jacob Webster has been named in jersey number 17. And the Wollongong Wolves will take on Sydney United 58 this afternoon at Macedonia Park in Berkeley.
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22: Cloudy with showers forecast this afternoon, tops of 18 degrees, rain clearing and 17 tomorrow, sunny and 19 for Tuesday. Right now in Mangaton, it's 17 degrees on I-98.
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It's Jelly Roll on this Feel Good Sunday at the Illawarra's I-98. There are plenty of reasons to get out of the house for a bit today, like the Illawarra markets. They're happening at the grounds in Dapto. They're open now and until 3 this Arvo. You can have a stroll, grab a coffee and vibe to the live music they have there. You can also check out the August Family Fun Day at the Bally Hotel in Balgownie, open now until 4. There'll be a painting station for the kids, so that means you parents get to sit back, relax, enjoy a drink and get 5 minutes to yourself. And our Wollongong Wolves will go up against Sydney FC at Macedonia Park in Berkeley, the Savo at 3, and there can never be too many of us cheering them on in the Wolfpack. For more info on any of these events, check out our What's On post on i98 socials. Let's get back into our Sunday playlist now with this huge worldwide number one hit for the late Coolio back in 95. Oh, turn this up. Gangster's Paradise at i98.

It's the music that makes you feel good at the Illawarra's i98 with Laura here. Olivia Dean has been one of the breakout stars of the last 12 months, even scoring the Grammy for Best New Artist earlier this year. Her album, The Art of Loving, has been sitting at the top of every single album chart all over the world, including here in Australia. This week it's at number 4. And here is another track from it. And Olivia described this as a song about grief, recovery, and rediscovering yourself on your own terms instead of just rushing to be over it. I like it. Very good advice. This is Baby Steps, fresh from Olivia Dean at i98.

0: I reckon we all have a rock band that feels like ours, and those boys are mine. It's the Chili Peppers with a 99 Old Schooler at I-98 with Laura.
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0: Yes, sir, they are back when you wake up tomorrow morning, and you might want to set an alarm for 8 a.m. because on Friday, our big boss Mike announced this about I-98's $30,000 mystery word.
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0: Yay!
3: We warmed here.
0: Finally, indeed. Earlier this week, Christian and Emma got very judgy about Bella's choice of servo sandwich. And I got to say, I am controversially 100% behind Bella on this one.
4: I went straight to where all the singers are, and I went straight for the egg lettuce. The egg lettuce sandwich.
3: She's going for the egg lettuce sandwich.
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6: 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I-98
7: traffic. It's all clear for the M1 so far this afternoon. Northbound, you won't have any hold-ups towards Sydney. Memorial Drive also moving smoothly without delays towards Bulleye. Yellow to Oak Flats on the Princes Highway sees a 9-minute travel time. It's the big one at Nissan with an unmissable finance rate across the MY26 X-Trail Hybrid and petrol range. 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Staying cloudy for us across the afternoon. The chance of some late showers. Trying for 18 degrees right now. It's 16. That's the latest on Feel Good I-98.
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2: On the road in the Tank 300s, thanks to Shell Harbour GWM. 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
3: Buckle up. What's up, Illawarra? It's Zoe and Leah at Sid Parish Park. A chilling new nightmare awaits in Insidious, Out of the Further, in cinemas August 20. Come say hi and you can grab yourself some free tickets. 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

0: It's Miles and Niall collabing on Drive Safe at I-98. Hello, you've got Laura Cross here with you on this cloudy Sunday arvo where right now we have hit today's top of 17 degrees in Horsley. All right, it is almost freebie time. After one, I have got a double pass for you to see Pride and Prejudice sort of at the IPAC in Wollongong. The huge five-star production just finished its sold-out run on London's West End, and now it is coming right here to us in the Gong. How cool is that? From September 2 to 13. It is still Jane Austen's classic novel from like 230 years ago, but this time with a comedic twist, and it's live on stage. I'm going to tell you exactly what to do to win at around 1:30.
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2: I-98 traffic.
3: This afternoon, no delays for the M1. It's moving smoothly northbound towards Sydney. Travel times from Cataract into Heathcote at 23 minutes. And Memorial Drive also cleared northbound from Wollongong Central into Bulleye. KFC's new lunchtime box full range packs an unreasonable amount of chicken into mouth-watering $5, $10 and $15 boxes. 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No swaps. Staying cloudy this afternoon. The chance of some late showers. 18 degrees our target. Right now it's 16. That's the latest on Feel Good I-98.
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22: Ow, ow. Making the Illawarra feel good.
23: It feels good. Satisfying.

It was the number one song in Australia for 5 weeks straight back in 98 for Cher. It's Believe, a feel-good old schooler at I-98 with Laura. It has been a massive year for Justin Bieber. He is totally nailing all of his live performances this year, especially when he headlined Coachella back in April and when he shared the stage with Madonna and Shakira at the recent FIFA World Cup final halftime show. And whilst he's been doing all of that, he's been dropping new hits from his latest album, Swag. This is called Speed Demon, and no, it's not a cover of Michael Jackson's 1989 hit, also called Speed Demon, from his iconic album, Bad. Remember this? Oh, I'd totally forgotten about that MJ track, but here is Justin Bieber's song of the same name only. It's Speed Demon, new music at I-98.

It's the music that makes you feel good at I-98 on this cloudy Sunday around the Illawarra, where right now it is 17 degrees, but it feels like 14 in Jamberoo. Looking ahead, the rain is due to start falling in a few hours at around 5 this Arvo, but yeah, I don't know. I reckon it's going to arrive much sooner than that. And then we are in for a big winter rain dump for at least the next 10 days straight, with a brief break from the downpour on Tuesday and Thursday. And temperatures are expected to plummet too over the next week or so. Expect an average temperature top of just 17 degrees and an av low of only 9. Okay, just 22 days. 22 days till spring. We can do this. Stand by for a sexy old schooler from the late George Michael next, but it's Ariana now at I-98.

0: We are the number one radio station here in the Illawarra at 998. I'm Laura Cross with you live on this Sunday arvo, and right now I've got some free stuff for you. A double pass to see Pride and Prejudice, sort of, at the IPAC in Wollongong. It's a five-star production and it's just finished. It's sold-out run on London's West End. That is huge. And now it's coming right here to us in the Gong from September 2 to 13. It's still Jane Austen's classic 1796 novel, but with a comedic twist, and it's live on stage. So if you want a free night at the theatre on us, just call me right now on 4226 9898. 4226 9898.
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2: I-98 traffic.
3: Traffic fairly light for the M1 this afternoon. Northbound, you won't have any hold-ups towards Sydney. Through Fig Tree, seeing some congestion ahead of the Princess Highway at the Avenue intersection. Appin Road westbound, all clear from Bulleye Tops through to Appin. It's a 14-minute run. 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So fresh, so good, so eat now. Staying cloudy for the afternoon. The chance of some late showers with a high of 18. Currently 16 degrees. That's the latest on Feel Good I-98.
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0: It's the huge collab that's playing everywhere right now from Sam Fender and Olivia Dean, Rain Me In at i98 with Laura. And just because we want to shout you a night at the theatre to see Pride and Prejudice, sort of. It's the comedic adaptation of Jane Austen's classic novel from like 230 years ago. It's performed live on stage at the IPAC. You can check out merigong.com.au for more info. I have a double pass for you right now and we'll do another one a bit later this arvo. But Diane is heading to work in Haywards Bay, the Savo. You have locked yours in just by calling me.
1: Thank you so much.
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1: It was, yeah.
0: It's Sunday. You don't want to work. I don't want to work. I get it.
1: But we have to.
0: We have to.
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4: Traffic moving smoothly on the M1 this afternoon. Northbound all clear towards Sydney. And on the Princess Highway, your southbound run from Oak Flats through to Berry, taking 25 minutes. KFC's new lunchtime box full range packs an unreasonable amount of chicken into mouthwatering $5, $10 and $15 boxes. Until 2 p.m, pick up only. Not everywhere and not forever. No swaps. A cloudy afternoon for us with a chance of a late shower or two. Up to 18 degrees. We're sitting on 16 right now. That's the latest on Feel Good i98.
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0: It's i98 with Gone, Gone, Gone, a super collab from David Guetta, Teddy Swims, and our Aussie girl Tones and I. And people have been gossiping for months about the state of Tones and I's marriage to her footballer husband, Jimmy Bedford. They only got married in 2023 in a lavish ceremony in Bali, but rumour has it they've been separated for a while now, but neither has yet to confirm it. Until now, earlier this week, Jimmy shared on his socials that he's excitedly expecting a baby with someone else. So yeah, safe to say that he and Tones and I are no longer together. I really, really hope that she did not find out that info on Insta with the rest of us. I am just one song away from the hot new track from G Flip, but let's do this huge Eminem throwback now from O2, Lose Yourself at i98.
1: Look, if you had one shot, or one opportunity, seize everything you ever wanted, one moment, would you capture it?

If I ever find myself in a karaoke bar, yeah, that song is getting selected. It's Wilson Phillips with Hold On, an old schooler from 1990 at I-98 with Laura. As we are all freezing our tushies off here in the Southern Hemisphere, on the other side of the world, they are, of course, in the joyous height of summer. So it is the perfect time for Sunny Federa to drop yet another summery dance track for those lucky, 7 billion people in the Northern Hemisphere? I want to say I'm happy for them, but I really am not. This is Let Me Be In Your Arms. It is fresh to our playlist from Sunny Federa at I-98.

0: It's a feel-good weekend at the Illawarra's I-98. There are some awesome events coming up in this second half of the year, like the Sounds of Rock Festival at the Bulleye Showground. It's kicking off summer for us on Saturday, December 5. Mental as Anything, The Black Sorrows, Air Supply and Dragon G's will all perform live on stage. 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
2: I-98 traffic. The M1 currently moving quite smoothly northbound towards Sydney. Through Fig Tree, though, seeing a few delays creeping onto the Princess Highway at the Avenue intersection. While through Albion Park Rail, Tongara Road moving smoothly to Tullumbar, just 7 minutes travel time. It's time to complete your census. 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Could be in for a late shower today, a clearing shower forecast tomorrow with a high of 18 degrees. Right now it's 16. That's the latest on Feel Good I-98.
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5: Happy Sunday, Illawarra. It's Zoe and Leah at Macedonia Park. Chasing the prize in the NPL 2026, the Wollongong Wolves are on the prowl. This afternoon, the Wolves are to take on Sydney United FC at Macedonia Park, Berkeley. Kickoffs at 3. Let's show everyone what football in the Illawarra and South Coast is all about. Feel the roar of the Wolfpack with your Wollongong Wolves. We are the I-98 Street Fleet at Macedonia Park. 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

0: It's an 04 throwback from The Killers at I-98. Hello, you've got Laura here with you on Sunday Arvo, where right now it is 16 degrees in Kanahooka. Good luck to our Wollongong Wolves, who are about to take on Sydney FC at Macedonia Park in Berkeley. Kickoff is at 3. Go, boys. All right, it is almost freebie time again. After 3, I have one double pass left for you to see Pride and Prejudice, sort of, at the IPAC in Wollongong. It is a comedic take on the Jane Austen classic, and it just finished its sold-out run on London's West End, and now it is coming right here to us in the Gong. You're going to get your final shot at tickets at around 20 past. And playlist-wise, yeah, it's looking pretty good. Soon I'll press play on the new track from Olivia Rodrigo called Stupid Song, and I've got some throwbacks too from Rob Thomas, Train and Savage Garden.
1: 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I-98
2: traffic. Weekend traffic still fairly light for the M1 this afternoon. Northbound, you won't have any holdups towards Sydney. From Dapto to West Wollongong via the Princess Motorway, just 8 minutes travel time. KFC's new lunchtime box full range packs an unreasonable amount of chicken into mouth-watering $5, $10 and $15 boxes. Until 2 p.m, pick up only. Not everywhere and not forever. No swaps. The chance of a late shower or two today with a clearing shower forecast tomorrow. A high of 18 degrees for Monday, right now 16. That's the latest on Feel Good I-98.
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0: All right, brace yourself. That is now 30 years old. Yeah, the Spice Girls with Wannabe. A feel-good old schooler at I-98 with Laura. If you want to be my
1: lover. I-98's $30,000 mystery word. I-98's
0: mystery word. This thing has completely taken over the Illawarra. All 330,000 of you seem to be obsessed with finding out what the heck this mystery word is, and I don't blame you. We've had 85 on-air guesses from you so far. 16 of them were household items. 15 of your guesses were kind of gross, if I'm being honest. 12 were items you either wear or carry. 13 were food suggestions, and 11 guesses for the mystery word were actually two words. Come on, guys. The entire list of all the wrong guesses gets updated daily at i98fm.com.au. And look, it is definitely worth all of your effort, because if you can manage to guess the mystery word correctly, you're going to secure your share in $30,000, which is around 10K. Here is the current clue from Christian.
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0: Oh, yeah, and this time it is Bella's turn. 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
4: traffic. It's clear run for the M1 this afternoon. You won't have hold-ups northbound towards Sydney. Cataract through to Heathcote running at 23 minutes. Fig Tree a little slow. Some congestion onto the Princess Highway at the Avenue intersection. It's time to complete your census. 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Looking at a late shower or two today, a clearing shower forecast tomorrow after a low of 12 degrees. Right now it's 15. That's the latest on Feel Good I-98.
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We are the number one radio station here in the Illawarra at 998. I'm Laura Cross with you live on this Sunday arvo, and right now I've got some free stuff for you. A double pass to see Pride and Prejudice, sort of, at the IPAC in Wollongong. It's a five-star production and it's just finished. It's sold-out run on London's West End. That is huge. And now it's coming right here to us in the Gong from September 2 to 13. It's still Jane Austen's classic 1796 novel, but with a comedic twist, and it's live on stage. So if you want a free night at the theatre on us, just call me right now on 4226 9898. 4226 9898.

0: It's a 21-year-old throwback from Rob Thomas at the Illawarra's I-98. And right now in my hand, well, you know, they would be in my hand if it actually was 21 years ago because, of course, they're all digital now, but you know what I mean. It's the last double pass to a free date night at the theatre to see Pride and Prejudice, sort of. It is Jane Austen's classic novel, but with a funny twist. It hits the IPAC in Wollongong from September 2 to 13. 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Hello.
1: G'day, Laura. It's Dan. How are you?
0: Hey, mate. What suburb are you calling from?
1: Sutherland.
0: Oh, you're from the Shire.
1: From the Shire.
0: What's happening in the Shire, the Savo?
1: Well, some of my friends are going to Tarrant Point Bowling Club. I am actually looking after the kids.
0: Good on you. I shouldn't say good on you because they're your children, you know.
1: Exactly.
0: So this is not a reward. It is a gift, a free double pass to see Pride and Prejudice, sort of, but it is playing down here in Wollongong at the IPAC. So you will have to, you know, use that passport and leave the Shire for an evening. Sorry.
1: Oh, thank you so much. That's so lovely.
2: 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I-98 traffic. No delays on the M1 this afternoon. It's all smooth northbound towards Sydney. Memorial Drive also fairly light for traffic through to Bulleye. KFC's new lunchtime box full range packs an unreasonable amount of chicken into mouth-watering $5, $10 and $15 boxes. Until 2 p.m. Pick up only, not everywhere and not forever. No swaps. Chance of a late shower today. A clearing shower is forecast tomorrow. Down to 12 degrees overnight, then 18 hour high. Right now it's 15 degrees. That's the latest on Feel Good I-98.
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1: Let's get the party started. 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That's when I knew that your heart was scarring. 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

0: Lawler from Savage Garden on this Feel Good Weekend at I-98. Hey, you've got Laura here.
1: Dragons fans, they will be over the moon. This is magnificent to watch. Dragons are steamrolling.
0: Well, let's hope so, because Lord knows we need to. Our Dragons are currently suffering through three losses in a row. We are now up to round 23. And very soon at Four the Savo, our Dragons are going to take on the Sharks up in Cronulla. Good luck, boys. And the pressure is definitely on. Nath was on air earlier today, and even he is feeling the pain.
2: Please, please, can we beat those local rivals in the Cronulla Sharks?
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4: traffic. Fairly quiet for the M1 this afternoon. You won't have holdups northbound towards Sydney. On Picton Road, your westbound run from Cataract to Wilton taking 19 minutes. 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Looking at a late shower to see out today, a clearing shower forecast tomorrow. Highs of 18 degrees. Right now it's 15 degrees. That's the latest on Feel Good I-98.
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0: Yeah, hey, it's Laura here with a quick correction. A few minutes ago, I said that our Dragons were playing the Cronulla Sharks up in Cronulla. They're actually playing in Cogra.

0: reckon that might make my top 20 list of all-time favourite songs so good. It's a 90s dance track from Everything But The Girl. Feel good old school there at I-98. Hello, it's Laura here.
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0: Yes, sir, they are back when you wake up tomorrow morning, and you might want to set an alarm for 8 a.m. because on Friday, our big boss Mike announced this about I-98's $30,000 mystery word.
3: 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A brand new clue will be announced Monday morning, 8 a.m.
0: Yay!
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0: Finally, indeed. Earlier this week, Christian and Emma got very judgy about Bella's choice of servo sandwich. 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
8: traffic. Traffic fairly light on the M1 this afternoon. Northbound, you won't have hold-ups towards Sydney. It's a 23-minute travel time from Cataract into Heathcote currently. Memorial Drive also moving smoothly from Wollongong Central into Bulleye. KFC's new lunchtime box full range packs an unreasonable amount of chicken into mouth-watering $5, $10 and $15 boxes. 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No swaps. Down to 12 degrees overnight with a clearing shower forecast tomorrow. A high of 18 and right now it's 15 degrees. That's the latest on Feel Good I-98.
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It's a feel-good weekend at the Illawarra's I-98. Hello, I'm Laura. 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

0: It's a 15-year-old throwback from Calvin Harris and Rihanna. We found love at I-98. Hey, it's Laura here with you. And exciting news for Riri fans. She recently confirmed that she is back in the studio recording her first new album since 2016. It's been a decade. Geez. Well, you know, she has been busy giving birth to her three kids in just 3 years. No official release date has been announced yet, but she did tease that it's not going to be commercial or radio digestible. Well, thank you, Rihanna. She went on to say, quote, "It's where my artistry deserves to be right now," end quote. So that's not on the radio. Right, got it. Don't move for the latest from Alex Warren, and we'll do a turn-upable 90s old schooler from En Vogue.
1: 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I-98
2: traffic. Traffic fairly light on the M1 this afternoon. Northbound, you won't have hold-ups towards Sydney. It's a 23-minute travel time from Cataract into Heathcote currently. Memorial Drive also moving smoothly from Wollongong Central into Bulleye. KFC's new lunchtime box full range packs an unreasonable amount of chicken into mouth-watering $5, $10 and $15 boxes until 2 p.m. Pick up only, not everywhere and not forever. No swaps. Down to 12 degrees overnight with a clearing shower forecast tomorrow. A high of 18 and right now it's 15 degrees. That's the latest on Feel Good I-98.
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It's a 30-year-old sexy old schooler from En Vogue on this Feel Good Sunday at I-98 with Laura. Well, given the rate that August is flying, it surprises me none that we are now only 14 weeks till Convoy in November. Did you see that our new Convoy flannos have made their debut? You may have seen them being expertly modelled on our socials by Christian and Bella. They come in I-98 colours, red or blue. I have actually tried them on myself and they're really good quality as well, perfect for the freezing temps at the moment. 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You can order them now at illawarraconvoy.com.au. I've got some throwbacks coming up for you from Nickelback and Gautier, but it's Ed Sheeran collabing now with Aussie DJ Cyril. This is Camera at I-98.

0: 15-year-old throwback from Gautier at I-98 on this cloudy Sunday arvo, where right now it is down to 15 degrees, but it only feels like 12 in Kirriville. Ugh. Looking ahead, the rain is due to start falling pretty much any minute now, if it isn't already where you are in the Illawarra. And we are in for a big winter rain dump too for at least the next 10 days, with a brief break from the downpour on Tuesday and Thursday. And temperatures are expected to plummet too over the next week or so. Expect an average temp top of just 17 degrees and an av low temp of only 9. Okay, just 22 days till spring. We can do this. I'm Laura Cross, and I always love spending the weekend with you. Thank you. Have a great week ahead. Keep warm and dry, and I'll meet you right back here next Sunday morning from 10. It's been a pleasure.
1: 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I-98
2: traffic. Fairly light traffic to see out the weekend. The M1 moving well northbound towards Sydney. Albion Park Rail also quiet along Tongara Road through to Tullumbar, taking 7 minutes travel time. 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Maybe a shower to wind up the weekend. A clearing shower forecast tomorrow. 18 degrees will be our high. Currently 15. That's the latest on Feel Good I-98.
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2: Still fairly quiet for the M1 this afternoon. Northbound, you won't have any hold-ups towards Sydney. Cataract into Heathcote taking 23 minutes. Through Fig Tree, though, still seeing some congestion onto the Princes Highway at the Avenue intersection. It's time to complete your census. 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That's the latest on Feel Good I-98.
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1: I-98 traffic.
2: No delays for the M1 northbound towards Sydney as the weekend winds down. Memorial Drive also moving quite smoothly out of Wollongong Central towards Bulleye and on to Thirroul. Yella to Oak Flats is a quick run on the Princess Highway in just 9 minutes. KFC's new lunchtime boxful range packs an unreasonable amount of chicken into mouth-watering $5, $10 and $15 boxes. 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Not everywhere and not forever. No swaps. Down to 12 degrees overnight, a high of 18 coming our way tomorrow after a clearing shower. Right now, 15 degrees. That's the latest on Feel Good I-98.
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1: I-98 traffic.
2: Traffic flowing well northbound along the M1 this afternoon, all clear towards Sydney, and your travel times from Cataract into Heathcote holding at 23 minutes. Into Fig Tree, though, the usual congestion showing up on the Princess Highway with traffic waiting to join at the Avenue intersection. 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Offer ends Thursday at Planet Fitness. A clearing shower coming our way tomorrow after a low of 12 degrees, then up to 18 for our high. Right now it's 15. That's the latest on Feel Good I-98.
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2: Traffic flowing well northbound along the M1 this afternoon. All clear towards Sydney, and your travel times from Cataract into Heathcote holding at 23 minutes. Into Fig Tree, though, the usual congestion showing up on the Princess Highway with traffic waiting to join at the Avenue intersection. 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Offer ends Thursday at Planet Fitness. A clearing shower coming our way tomorrow after a low of 12 degrees, then up to 18 for our high. Right now it's 15. That's the latest on Feel Good I-98.
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1: I-98 traffic.
2: Traffic flowing well northbound along the M1 this afternoon. All clear towards Sydney, and your travel times from Cataract into Heathcote holding at 23 minutes. Into Fig Tree, though, the usual congestion showing up on the Princess Highway with traffic waiting to join at the Avenue intersection. Join Planet Fitness now, and you'll score 2 weeks for free on their premium membership. 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Offer ends Thursday at Planet Fitness. A clearing shower coming our way tomorrow after a low of 12 degrees, then up to 18 for our high. Right now it's 15. That's the latest on Feel Good I-98.
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1: I-98 traffic.
2: Traffic flowing well northbound along the M1 this afternoon. All clear towards Sydney, and your travel times from Cataract into Heathcote holding at 23 minutes. Into Fig Tree, though, the usual congestion showing up on the Princess Highway with traffic waiting to join at the Avenue intersection. Join Planet Fitness now and you'll score 2 weeks for free on their premium membership. 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Offer ends Thursday at Planet Fitness. A clearing shower coming our way tomorrow after a low of 12 degrees, then up to 18 for our high. Right now it's 15. That's the latest on Feel Good I-98.
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2: Traffic flowing well northbound along the M1 this afternoon. All clear towards Sydney. And your travel times from Cataract into Heathcote holding at 23 minutes. Into Fig Tree, though, the usual congestion showing up on the Princess Highway with traffic waiting to join at the Avenue intersection. 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A clearing shower coming our way tomorrow after a low of 12 degrees, then up to 18 for our high. Right now it's 15. That's the latest on Feel Good I-98.
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1: I-98 traffic.
2: Traffic flowing well northbound along the M1 this afternoon, all clear towards Sydney, and your travel times from Cataract into Heathcote holding at 23 minutes. Into Fig Tree, though, the usual congestion showing up on the Princess Highway with traffic waiting to join at the Avenue intersection. 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Offer ends Thursday at Planet Fitness. A clearing shower coming our way tomorrow after a low of 12 degrees, then up to 18 for our high. Right now it's 15. That's the latest on Feel Good I-98.

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1: I-98 traffic.
2: Traffic flowing well northbound along the M1 this afternoon, all clear towards Sydney, and your travel times from Cataract into Heathcote holding at 23 minutes. Into Fig Tree, though, the usual congestion showing up on the Princess Highway with traffic waiting to join at the Avenue intersection. 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Offer ends Thursday at Planet Fitness. A clearing shower coming our way tomorrow after a low of 12 degrees, then up to 18 for our high. Right now it's 15. That's the latest on Feel Good I-98.
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0: 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I-98's mystery word. I-98's $30,000 mystery word.
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0: 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I-98's mystery word. I-98's $30,000 mystery word.
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1: When I was in the third grade, I thought that I was gay, cause I could draw. My uncle was, and I kept my room straight. I told my mom, tears rushing down my face. She's like, Ben, you've loved girls since before pre-K. Tripping. Yeah, I guess she had a point, didn't she? Bunch of stereotypes all in my head. I remember doing the math, like, yeah, I'm good at Little League. A preconceived idea of what it all meant. But those that like the same sex have the characteristics. The right-wing conservatives think it's a decision. And you can be cured with some treatment and religion. Man-made rewiring of a predisposition, playing God. Oh nah, here we go. America the brave still fears what we don't know. And God loves all his children. It's somehow forgotten, but we paraphrase a book written 3,500 years ago. I don't know.

I was gay, I would think hip-hop hates me. Have you read the YouTube comments lately? Man, that's gay, gets dropped on the daily. We become so numb to what we're saying. A culture founded from oppression. Yeah, we don't have acceptance for them. Call each other behind the

citizens. It's human rights for everybody. There is no difference. Live on and be yourself. When I was at church, they taught me something else. If you preach hate at the service, those words aren't anointed.

press play, don't press pause. Progress march on, with the veil over our eyes, we turn our back on the cause. Till the day that my uncles can be united by law, and kids are walking around the hallway, plagued by pain in their heart. A world so hateful, some would rather die than be who they are. And a certificate on paper isn't gonna solve it all, but it's a damn good place to start. No law is gonna change us, we have to change us. Whatever God you believe in, we come from the same one. Strip away the fear, underneath it's all the same.

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1: Let's talk about this 4-day work week, because who wants to work hard?
2: Who wants to work for the bloody weekend?
1: Yeah.
2: The weekend should work for us.
3: Yeah. You know what I'm saying?
1: So a New South Wales council is set to launch one of Australia's broadest 4-day work week trials.
2: Which council?
1: Doesn't state yet.
2: Oh,
1: just
2: okay.
1: As a New South Wales council. It's not in the Illawarra, I can tell you that. Okay. Oh, Murrumbingee.
2: Give him a bloody clap. Good on you, Murrumbingee.
1: Round of applause for Murrumbingee.
2: Where's Murrumbingee?
1: In New South Wales.
2: I'm going to say it's near, like, Canberra for some reason. I'm just making that up.
1: No, I reckon it's north.
2: Murrumbingee?
1: Yes, it can.
2: Murrumbingee?
1: Where's Murrumbingee? Can you look that up, please? So their plan of attack is a 15-month trial for 4-day work weeks. They have to, the workers in the council, have to work for 38 hours in the week. So you've got to put that 38 hours into 4 days.
2: Oh, but that's not the point. That's not what you're supposed to be doing.
1: But it's doable.
2: Look at this. I was right.
1: What?
2: Australian Capital Territory, just past Canberra.
1: Ah.
2: You know why? Because there's the river, the Murrumbingee River.
1: Oh, there you go.
2: Yeah, there you go.
1: Near Wagga. Okay.
2: Right. Goes all the way down to the Victorian border.
1: Amazing.
2: Badass.
1: And that is Murrumbingee, everybody.
2: Well, there you go. And they're the ones doing the 4-day work week.
1: So they're saying that it'll lift productivity, which, yes, it will, especially the council. Am I right, guys?
2: They'd have to pick up an extra day of work, you know.
1: And they're saying it gives workers, obviously, 52 long weekends next year. So it's going to run for 15 months, and they're going to say. But every trial that's been done overseas, no one has come back and said it didn't work.
2: No, they all say it's
1: better. Everybody has said it's much better.
2: The argument is, do you then just get used to having a 4-day work week, and in 50 years, which is whatever, it's in 50 years we won't be working anyway, we'll probably be 6 feet under. But in 50 years, will they turn around and say, oh, we need 3 now? You know what I mean? That's the...
1: Yeah, well, we started with 7 days a week back in the day.
2: Yeah, why not? Let's get down to no days a week. That'd be awesome.
1: Well, Elon Musk.
2: Who says a lot of stuff and then, I said this yesterday, then most of the stuff he says or does himself ends up breaking. You know what I mean?
1: And what was my response to you?
2: You said, at least he's trying. And I said, yeah, everyone's bloody trying. What do you mean? What's that supposed to mean?
1: I said, at least he's trying to shape, like, help the world in ways.
2: Yeah,
1: what are we doing?
2: But then he also does, like, it ends up not helping anything. You know what I mean?
1: Yeah, he was giving it a go.
2: Yeah.
1: He reckons that we don't need superannuation, we won't need a retirement fund, because the way that money's
2: working.
1: That's
2: what I'm saying. He reckons a lot of things, though. And then none of it ends up happening. He's like, oh, I'm going to make this rocket. And then for some reason it shoots off sideways and hits the moon. And you're like, what is going on?
1: Yeah. Well, he's trying.
2: But I'm a fan. Like, doesn't.
1: What he does is, and what he's saying is the way we work now won't be the same. And he's talking within the next 5 years.
2: But I don't think it will be either. Like with what's going on with AI, God, that's changed the game in a year.
1: So we won't have a 4-day work week. We'll have a weird work week.
2: Why don't we just get AI to work for us all the time?
1: No, I love my job.
2: Well, yeah.
1: You want to have fun still.
2: Yeah,
1: You need purpose and motivation.
2: Of course, of course. Otherwise, you're just sitting around.
1: Yeah.
2: But what if your purpose and motivation is you just check in on your AI and then go for a swim? That's pretty good.
1: I'm interested. Yeah.

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2: Incident-free across Wollongong and Shell Harbour. All clear the M1 at Mount Ousley, northbound past New Mount Pleasant Road. From Bulleye, southbound Memorial Drive, running well down to North Wollongong. No delays at Princes Highway through Dapto up towards Kembla Grange. 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A shower or two today and becoming very windy. Tops of 18 degrees. That's the latest on Feel Good I-98.
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3: Becoming windy with a shower or two today, reaching 18. Good morning, I'm Emma Smith with your 5:30 news. Israeli Prime Minister Benjamin Netanyahu says he's rejected President Donald Trump's 15-point Board of Peace plan for Gaza. He says forces will not withdraw from the territory until Hamas fully disarms. Hamas has previously said it's willing to disarm under certain negotiations, which are being negotiated with the US. An Australian native bird has tested positive to H5 bird flu on the south coast. A greater crested tern was found dead near Naruma, along with another tern near Wentworth. It brings the total number of cases in Australia to 215. Anyone in the region who sights a sick or dead bird should avoid contact and immediately report it to the Emergency Animal Disease Hotline. And the son of former US President Joe Biden has revealed his father's prostate cancer has spread. Joe Biden announced he was being treated for an aggressive form of the cancer less than 4 months after he left the White House last year.
2: 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I-98 Sport.
3: The Dragons have pulled off a huge upset in round 23 of the NRL. St. George Illawarra has shocked the informed Sharks with a 24-16 victory in the local derby at Kogra. For most of the game, the two teams could barely be split until Setu Tu scored a brilliant individual try in the dying stages to hand the Red V their third win in front of over 11,000 fans. And Australia's Isaac Beecroft has won gold and set a new record in the under-20s 5-kilometre race walk in Organ.
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3: Becoming windy with a shower or two today, reaching 18. Fine and sunny, tops of 19 forecast tomorrow. Partly cloudy on Wednesday, reaching 19. Right now in Bulambi, it's 15 degrees on I-98.
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1: Hey, do you know Misfit Minds? Has anyone seen that on social media?
2: No.
1: Okay, so he's pretty huge. He goes around, he does pranks, essentially.
2: Okay.
1: And he's pranked the Dragons, boys.
2: Has he?
1: Yes. So they were in Bread Espresso in Gwynville.
2: Oh, Bread and Espresso. Very good. Very good cover.
1: So they're out the back there. They're just enjoying their time. Hidden cameras everywhere. And this is the guy who's doing it.
3: We're in Wollongong, pranking the Dragons, thanks to Hard Rated.
4: Boys, what are you doing here? Do you reckon you guys can sew on my hat?
5: Yeah, if you got a pen.
4: Sewn it on that.
5: You take it off, you want to leave it on?
4: Yeah. Thanks for sewing it. I hope you don't mind.
5: No, all good.
4: You don't mind at all?
1: Okay, so he walks in. He's handing some merchandise. So they've just seen this fan and they're boys are really great. Very happy to accommodate.
2: Yeah, he's head to toe in Dragons gear.
1: Yeah, we've got Cookie there.
2: Yeah, Gutho
1: was there.
2: Dane Atkinson.
1: Yes. There was about four or five of them.
2: Yeah.
1: Okay. So he gets that bit signed and then he walks away.
2: Gets his bucket hats on.
1: Bucket hats
2: doesn't
1: on.
2: Take it off either, which I thought, excellent move.
1: And handled it so well, the boys, all right? But then he comes back again. And he tries to get him to sign his undies.
4: These are my special ones, mate.
6: I'm not doing that.
4: I'll wear them to the game.
6: Nah, yeah, that's why I'm not.
4: Look, I'm wearing red, mate.
6: That's why I'm not signing them.
4: Guys, you're.
1: So he goes out again.
4: That's really funny.
1: He goes back and forth. Yeah. Now, we only see it three times, but from all reports, it's like 8 to 9 times he's back and forth. So obviously, when they see him coming back into the cafe, they think this.
7: Oh, he's coming back, bro. Oh, my God, he's got a super bone.
1: So every time he kept coming back in, a whole suitcase of things to sign. So he just kept going back and back and bringing more things to sign, things to sign. And they were so kind to him, though.
2: They are nice guys, all the Dragons players. They're good. Especially, like, the older guys, they've been around for a long time, so they know how to deal with stuff like that. But that was funny, man.
1: But they're literally trying to have their breakfast.
2: Yeah.
1: You can see them, like, cutting their hard toast.
2: So he would have had to set that up with a cafe and everything.
1: Yes.
2: That's brilliant.
1: Yes.
2: That's very clever.
1: So that was in Gwynville, Brand Espresso. You can check that out on Misfits,
2: that's
1: social media.
2: Very funny.
1: Crazy.
2: Oh, good times.
1: I mean, we're not prankers. But
2: no,
1: that's a fun
2: we're not into pranks, generally, because what do you do at the end of a pranker? Oh, I was lying. I'm not pregnant. It's just a balloon.
1: Like that.
2: Like, you know what I mean? But that's funny. That's clever, one.
1: Yeah, and it's not insulting anyone. It's just annoyance.
2: Yeah. When are the Dragons playing? Tomorrow or today?
1: I don't know. You're the fan. You run the Dragons Den podcast.
2: I do, and I don't even know when we're playing. One second.
1: Yeah, Sika, can you look that up, please? It's embarrassing for you, isn't it?
2: This is taking me a little while to type as well.
1: Saturday.
2: Sunday.
1: Sunday?
2: 4 o'clock. Sunday. There you go. All right. There we go.
1: Sunday. Who are they versing?
2: Go to the Dragons. Sharks. So that's going to be an absolute mess.
1: Oh, you never know.
2: No, you never know.
1: This is when the teams on the bottom start to upset the other ones that have to try and stay.
2: Yeah, because the other ones are just getting ready for the finals.
1: Yeah.
2: I've gotten two messages already saying how embarrassing it is that I don't know when the game is on.
1: Well, I don't know. You run into the official Dragons Den podcast and you claim you're number one Dragons fan.
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9: No issues. The M1 at Mount Ousley all clear northbound if you're headed up to Heathcote. Bulleye Pass steady both ways as well. And the Princes Highway all clear from Unanderra down towards Dapto. North Wollongong, no issues. Memorial Drive and the Princes Highway Junction. 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
1: We want to know if you have a famous name. Do you know someone in your family with a famous name? They were named after somebody super famous, because this guy has gone absolutely viral. This is David Beckham.
2: Hi, my name is David Beckham. Yeah, but not the David Beckham from England. David Beckham from India and a track cyclist.
1: What?
3: Oh, you reckon? It's not the one from England?
1: That's not... Is that not David Beckham? But the parents love David Beckham so much, they named him David Beckham. First name and last name.
3: Really? Like as his first, a hyphen first name?
1: Whole name. David Beckham. They've got rid of his actual surname.
3: They went, we don't need your surname anymore, which is our family name. You're Beckham now.
1: You're David Beckham.
3: Wow.
1: They're obsessed with David Beckham. 422-698-98. Do you have a famous name? Let's go to Shana in Nowra. Good morning, Shana.
4: Hi, how are you going?
1: So well.
3: Yeah, we're excited to find out. So is it your name, Shana? I'm trying to think
1: Shana
3: of famous
1: Blaze.
3: People called
1: Shana Blaze.
3: Shana Blaze, good one. Yeah,
1: Shana
3: the
1: Blaze.
3: One that does karate chops on the pillows.
4: No, I'm not actually ringing up for my name.
3: Oh. Okay, whose name?
4: I'm ringing up for my daughter's. Her name is Harlow Winter.
1: Oh, hang on, I know that.
3: Hold on, Harlow Winter.
4: Yeah, mucking around one day, like just on YouTube, her dad stumbled across the fact that Joel Madden's daughter is named Harlow Winter.
1: Oh,
4: and
1: yeah.
4: We had absolutely no idea. We kind of went, oh, now we don't have a unique name.
1: Oh, it's still beautiful, though.
3: Yeah, it's a lovely name.
1: But Harlow Winter, how cool is that? Thank you, Shana. Let's go to Bill in Wingdam. Bill, apparently, let's try and guess his McHugh, named after an NBA player. So Bill...
3: Cosby.
1: No, an NBA player.
3: No, he's
1: player.
3: Not an NBA player. Player. It's just the first Bill that popped in my head, and I don't know why.
1: Bill Shorten.
3: Shorten. Shorten. Is it Bill Shorten?
1: Bill. What's your
3: Russell?
1: Last name?
5: Well, my middle name is Bill Bradley. Bill Bradley played for the Knicks in the 80s.
3: Oh, classic stuff, Bill Bradley. I think I remember Bill Bradley, actually. Let me look him up here.
1: Oh, good one, Billy. Okay, that's cool.
3: Oh, yeah, could play. Yeah, he was good.
1: Good job, Billy. Well done. All right, that's awesome. Let's go to Noni in the Lake Illawarra. Noni.
6: Is it
1: Noni Hazelhurst?
3: Yeah, Hazelhurst.
6: Yeah.
1: Is it?
6: No, it's not.
3: Oh, okay. We got so excited.
6: That's what I get referenced to.
3: Yeah, well, you know. It's Noni. Everyone loves Noni. Okay, so tell us about it.
6: N-O-N-I.
3: Oh, and that's it.
6: That
3: so it is Noni Hazelhurst.
6: Yeah.
3: Okay.
6: That's all
3: right.
6: I got.
3: Yeah, okay.
1: Well, that's...
3: Thanks. You just really wanted to win the prize, didn't you, Noni?
6: You're welcome. No, I don't actually.
3: Okay, all right.
1: But thank you, Noni. That's good. A little bit of a reach.
3: Christopher from Farnborough Heights. I'm taking a guess. Christopher Walken.
7: No.
3: Christopher Reeves.
7: Correct.
1: Oh, Christopher Reeves.
3: Is that your name?
7: That's my name.
3: Look, Superman.
7: Superman.
3: That's wicked.
1: That's sick. Is that frustrating if you book... Oh, I suppose not, because Christopher Reeves...
3: Well, obviously, obviously you weren't named after him, right?
7: No, I wasn't named after him, but if I had a dollar for every time that someone asked me if I was Superman, then I'd be rich.
1: Yeah. I know, and they reckon it's the first time you've heard it, and they think they're so proud of themselves when they say it. Oh, you Christopher Reeves?
7: Yeah,
1: oh, Superman.
3: He was a good Superman, though. I would argue he's the best Superman.
1: Is he?
7: The best one.
3: Yeah, by a mile.
1: Oh, that's great.
3: By a mile.
1: Now, thank you so much, Chris. I appreciate that. Jessica keeps putting her hand up because she reckons she's got the one in the Illawarra.
3: Do you?
1: A famous person's name.
3: Okay.
8: Yeah, I only recently met this person. It's a friend of a friend.
1: Okay.
8: Lovely guy. Yep. Physio in the Illawarra.
1: Oh.
3: Yeah.
8: Yep. His name is Liam Neeson.
3: Oh, that's tasty. What do you mean? His full name is Liam Neeson.
1: Does he
8: Sorry
1: turn
8: for
1: to
8: calling
1: you?
8: You out right now. But
1: hi, Liam Neeson.
8: Liam Neeson.
3: That's
8: he's
3: wicked.
8: Awesome. He's so friendly.
1: So he's not like, if I'll hunt you down,
8: no, not like
1: I will
8: that,
1: find
8: no.
1: your door and I will do things.
3: But okay, that wasn't the...
1: I don't know what the quote
3: that
1: is.
3: That sounded a bit weird. Nath was telling me, actually. He was waving his arms around. Where's Nath gone? He's
1: From
3: got one
1: days.
3: Too. I don't know anyone with a famous name.
1: Well, can I say I accidentally did one because Gigi is my daughter's name and I'm Annabella, but my nickname's Bella. So when she was in my arms.
3: Of course.
1: And they came around the corner and they went, oh, Bella and Gigi. Hadid?
3: Yeah, like
1: And I was like,
3: Hadids.
1: Oh, no, I didn't even think
3: You're
1: of that.
3: Right.
1: That's terrible.
3: Well, it's no Liam Neeson. Yeah,
1: no,
3: come on in,
1: not.
3: Nate. Tell
1: no,
3: us your
1: not.
3: One because you were like, oh, got the best one.
1: Now, can
3: before.
1: You beat Liam Neeson?
3: Yeah, so Liam Neeson's a good one.
1: And Christopher Reeves is good, Superman.
3: Yeah.
9: I went to school with Megan Fox.
1: Oh.
3: You did not.
9: I did.
3: Did she look like Megan Fox?

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0: 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I-98's mystery word. I-98's $30,000 mystery word.
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0: 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I-98. 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I-98 News.
4: Wet and windy, tops of 18 on the way today. Good morning, I'm Emma Smith with your 6 o'clock news. A body has been found in a suitcase by the side of the road near Goulburn. Police say two men raised the alarm after making the grim discovery in O'Allen near the Shoalhaven River. The body is yet to be identified but is believed to be that of a woman and it's unclear how long it's been there. The suitcase has been seized to undergo forensic testing. A body has been found during the search for a missing swimmer at North Wollongong overnight. Emergency services began scouring the coastline for the man around 10:40 a.m. after his belongings were found on the shore. The man is yet to be formally identified, however, is believed to be 32 years old. A report will be prepared for the coroner. The son of former US President Joe Biden has revealed his father's prostate cancer has spread. Joe Biden

0: Announced he was being treated for an aggressive form of the cancer less than 4 months after he left the White House. Hunter Biden has told the BBC it's hard to watch his father in pain.
1: Because it's not good. The cancer has spread, it's metastasized into his bones and further. It's very painful. It's very debilitating in many respects, but he's still out there.
0: Symbio Wildlife Park is supporting a new trial of AI animal detection cameras and smart signage to reduce the amount of wildlife being hit and killed by vehicles. The protective animal warning system uses heat sensing and optical cameras to detect animals in real time. Roadside signs then light up to warn drivers. Testing on the Monaro Highway is now moving into a live roadside trial thanks to a $500,000 investment from the state government. And the state education minister wants take-home assignments scrapped for Year 12 students amid concerns about the threat of cheating using AI.
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0: The St. George Illawarra Dragons have picked up their third win of the NRL season, upsetting the Cronulla Sharks 24-16 at Kogra. The Red V took a 12-10 lead into halftime before the Sharks fought back to level the scores at 16-all. A Valentine Holmes penalty goal put the Dragons back in front before a set 2-2 try sealed the victory. And Sydney FC has moved through to the quarterfinals of the Australia Cup with a 4-2 victory over the Roar at Spencer Park in Brisbane.
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0: Wet and windy, tops of 18 on the way today. Fine and sunny tomorrow, reaching 19. Partly cloudy, tops of 19 forecast on Wednesday. Right now in Fairy Meadow, it's 14 degrees on I-98.

0: Christian and Bella.
1: Soup is not a meal, it's a drink. You can put it in a water bottle and take it to work.
2: I can't.
1: Yeah, you can have a nice minestrone. When
2: hot.
1: I go for a run on the Blue Mile, I'm knocking back minestrone.
2: You're just trying to annoy me, it's working.
3: You wake up with the feel good fun.
1: Let's go.
0: Christian and Bella for breakfast on
4: i98. They ain't ready for me.
5: Well.
2: Good morning.
5: That's very loud. Oh, what a day.
2: Now, is this a bigger win for the... You're with Christian and Bella, by the way.
5: Hello, good
2: on
5: morning.
2: Yeah, good morning, Ella.
5: Didn't even say hello. I'm too excited.
2: Hi, everybody. Good Emma morning. From the newsroom. Big Dragons fan
6: so
2: also.
6: So good. I was yelling at the TV.
2: Now, to part of you, because I had a little squiz of it as well, when there was 5 minutes ago, and I'm like, Cronulla has not been in this game, but watch them win this.
5: Yeah.
2: Yeah.
5: I did think that.
6: Yeah. A bit of worry. Yeah.
5: And then we had that try disallowed in the corner.
6: Yeah.
5: And I was like, no.
2: Here we go.
5: I don't know, but we were very good. We really played
2: very
5: really
2: good.
5: Well. We didn't even let him play. It was great.
2: Yeah, you did really well. And is that a better win than, because they're a good side, Cronulla.
5: Yeah,
2: like
5: Cronulla.
2: They're right up there.
5: Yeah.
2: And it's the derby.
5: Better win than?
2: Like West Tigers. Who else have you played this year?
5: Yeah. Broncos. Beat the Broncos.
2: Oh, Broncos.
5: Yeah.
2: Okay.
5: Yeah. No, I would say that's the best win of the season.
2: Yeah. Easily.
5: And you know what? Right at the end, Em, how'd you feel when you heard this?
7: And on the outside, Setsu 2 is going to race away and make sure of it this time. The Dragons are going to win the Red V at Jubilee.
5: Look at that little rhyme at the end.
6: A bit of poetry.
5: He's a rapper.
2: And I was saying to the fam, I'm like, what does it mean we say they're jubilant at Jubilee?
6: Yeah.
2: That's good.
5: Eh.
6: It's a bit icky.
2: Let's look at the fans. They're so jubilant at Jubilee. Like, it writes itself.
5: Yeah, but even the way you said it then, you put on
6: you're
5: a little accent. Like, you're an old-timey poet from
2: but
5: the...
2: That's how they can sound at times.
6: Bit King Charles coded.
5: Yeah.
2: But it's good. Whatever. I give up my writing.
5: Anyway, regardless, good win.
6: Good win
5: for the
2: great
5: boys.
2: Win.
5: If you got on that, first, gamble responsibly, but $6.50 they were paying to win that.
2: Oh, okay. Did you get on it?
5: No.
2: Oh, okay.
5: No.
2: Emma, did you?
6: No.
5: I don't bet a lot.
2: Did everyone have a great weekend?
5: Yeah. I've woken up a little bit sick, I'm not going to lie. And I knew I was getting sick because I'll admit something here, guys. I fell asleep for about 25 minutes during the game.
2: Oh.
5: Just like an old Papa Nonno. She was having like...
2: Oh, on the couch.
5: So I missed the two middle tries. So that was good.
2: Did they not wake you up when the family were screaming?
5: My wife woke me up, yeah. And then I went straight back to sleep.
2: Oh, wow. You
5: That's
2: must have
5: how
2: been
5: old
2: really
5: I am.
2: Sick.
5: I went, okay.
2: Okay. Now, you're not angling for a sick day here, are you? Because we've got no hands on deck here.
5: No, there's
2: Everyone's
5: literally
2: away.
5: No one. If there was someone who could have replaced me this morning, they'd be here.
2: Yeah.
5: They would be here.
2: Yeah. No, excuse me. You have to be here because it's i98 FM's mystery word.
5: Oh,
2: we're giving
5: a
2: clue, guys, after 8 o'clock.
5: Crap, I forgot about that.
2: After 8 o'clock.
5: We don't even know what it is. We're going to be excited. We'll find out just before 8 and we'll let you know.
2: We'll let you know. So Sexy Sixes, you've got a chance just after 6:30 to have a go. And then if no one gets it, we'll give you that massive clue at 8 o'clock.
5: Let's talk a little bit more about footy, though, because there could be a change to Grand Final Week, NRL Grand Final Week, even this year.
2: Tigers making it?
5: That would be a big change.
2: What a change.
5: Yeah, I don't know if they're going to go that way with it. But
2: can Dragons make the A's?
5: No.
2: Okay.
5: No, we can't even catch you.
2: Can't you?
5: No.
2: Oh,
5: Matt. No, I don't think so. No, we can't.
2: Thank God.
5: It's on 98. Good morning.

0: Good morning and welcome to On 98. You are with Christian and Bella for breakfast. Pretty soon, giving you your first chance for this morning for On 98's $30,000 mystery word. At 8 o'clock this morning too, we're going to give you a further clue for it. Because we wore down the big boss over probably 2 weeks. We were like, mate, give us a clue, give us a clue. And he was saying, nah. But now he's gone off to America. And so
1: Staff him.
0: Just got it out of him. And you know what? We're going to tell you. We don't care.
1: Absolutely. Mm. So after 8 o'clock. But your first guess for the mystery word after 6:30. But let's talk a bit of NRL.
0: A bit of bloody rugby league.
1: Now, Denny Wadler, who is a rugby league pundit.
0: It's fun to say his name, isn't it?
1: Wadler. He has come out with some big claims over the weekend. So he's reporting that the NRL want to make grand final week a massive celebration.
0: Yeah, kind of. They've been talking about this for a while, like the NFL fight Super Bowl.
1: Now, AFL do it better too the week leading up. They all have public holidays. They do marches on the street.
0: Does that mean we'll get a public holiday?
1: Well, hopefully.
0: Oh, that'd be
1: nothing's been mentioned here.
0: Okay.
1: The things that might be happening. Grand final week is an under-21s game. Might happen. It could be Queensland versus New South Wales, under-21s.
0: Oh, yeah.
1: An All-Stars game, possibly.
0: That'd be good. How would that work, though? You'd have to pick every player who's not in the final.
1: In the final. Yeah,
0: okay.
1: Something like that. They're saying, like, parties, celebrations, marches.
0: Mm-hmm.
1: But the biggest controversial one that everyone's like, oh, I don't know if they like this, is this.
2: Probably the most interesting and controversial, a third-place playoff with a cash incentive or a prize money incentive for clubs involved in that one.
0: Mm.
1: How would you feel about a third-place playoff?
0: Actually, don't mind that.
1: Like the World Cup soccer,
0: yeah, like the World Cup.
1: Yeah, but don't you think it's like a dead rubber? Like,
0: yeah,
1: they absolutely don't really try.
0: No,
1: they don't really put in all the effort.
0: Well,
1: but if there's money,
0: if there's cash in it,
1: then they will try.
0: Yeah. Well, mate, will they? Because the cash goes to the club, not the players. Unless they pay the players.
1: Yeah.
0: No, but that doesn't. We're getting into murky territory
1: there.
0: Yeah, no.
1: I don't know.
0: Yeah, look, it's probably going to be a dead rubber and no one will play that hard, but it could just be like a fun. No, it's really worth it.
1: And when are they going to play it? So Sunday's always a grand final. Do you play it Saturday?
0: Saturday night, probably.
1: Yeah.
0: You think?
1: I don't know. So if there's a third place playoff, I think Tigers can still make that.
0: No, they absolutely can't. They absolutely can't.
3: 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I-98 traffic.
4: A good journey northbound for the M1 this morning. Dapto to West Wollongong taking less than 10 minutes and continuing up towards Sydney from here, no issues. Moving inland for Cataract, Picton, Appin Roads, they're all steady westbound, lightly bunching up in sections of Coniston along Spring Hill Road each way. Clarendon introduces Luxcrete Flooring. 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Today, a shower or two becoming windy with a top of 18. I'm Brittany Gorrell. 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
1: But let's talk about the A-listers that are gracing us here in the Illawarra.
0: There's so many people like hanging out here, celebs these days.
1: Yes, we knew that Idris Elba.
0: What was that? What was
1: Idris Elba.
0: Are you sure? It's such a hard name to say. Idris Elba, you think he's... Really?
1: Yeah. Have you seen Al Jazeera? That's why I can't say his name. Idris Elba was here. We chased him. We went to Samara's restaurant because Chris Hemsworth was papped there.
0: He'd been there a couple of times, apparently.
1: Yes. Yeah. So we went down there. Check it out on our socials, i98FM, because...
0: It was weird. It was a very... And look, we cut a lot of stuff out. If we had the full video in there...
1: I look unhinged. I do look unhinged.
0: Oh, my God.
1: Yeah, I know.
0: It was crazy, but we didn't have time, so we had to cut all your craziness out.
1: I know. But have a squiz, i98. We'll see where Chris Hemsworth was. Have you seen Al Jazeera? At Samara's there. Then I was down in Barrie, right? Just minding my own business.
0: Yeah. Well, you actually were on a girls' weekend.
1: Yeah, I was.
0: A couple of girls down with you from here, actually.
1: It was lovely. So it was bright and sunny and fantastic, and my phone blew up. I got about 5-6 messages, maybe even 6-7.
0: Six, seven.
1: And
0: was that Al Jazeera?
1: Have you seen Al Jazeera? I wish.
0: Yeah.
1: No, everyone sent me this article, and it's from Silo's Winery, which is in Barrie. And it was a picture of Pierce Brosnan and the owner.
0: I've been to Silo's, actually.
1: It's lovely.
0: It is beautiful, yeah.
1: And you know the guy who owns Silo's, he's a side note, because we went up there a couple of times. He just lives around the corner from
0: us. You love a drink, so you would have been in there just glug, glug, glug, glug.
1: But he told us that he survived 9/11. He was in the second building.
0: You kidding me?
1: No, it's such a good story.
0: Oh, my
1: goodness.
0: Survived
1: it, ran down the stairs. It was full on.
0: What a terrifying story.
1: So he would have said the same story to Pierce Brosnan.
0: Yeah, yeah, yeah. So you've heard the same story that Pierce Brosnan said?
1: Yeah, I'm one person away from Pierce Brosnan.
0: I like it.
1: That's what it is.
0: Yeah, so exactly what it is. You're right.
1: Strolling around Queen Street in Barrie, just looking at every older guy who wore a hat and sunnies. Which is everybody in Barrie because the age is higher there. And so I'm like looking at these people, obviously staring at them going, is that Pierce Brosnan?
0: Yeah.
1: Is that Pierce Brosnan?
0: It was not, evidently.
1: Well, ladies and gentlemen of the Illawarra, I ran into a guy that looked like Pierce Brosnan.
0: But it wasn't him.
1: Same, like I'm telling you. My heart skipped a beat.
0: Handsome.
1: I went, oh my God, that's him. And I went down, he was walking towards me, and I'm like, this is it.
0: Yeah.
1: Here we go.
0: It's passed.
1: I was like, that's
0: it. He was one of my favourite James Bonds. Probably second favourite. After Sean Connery, he's the best.
1: Zach, my baby daddy /partner/fiancé said the same thing.
0: Yeah.
1: And he says that I look like that girl. And I was
0: Xenia Onatopp.
1: I don't know. What's her real name?
0: Oh no,
1: Onatopp. Yeah, that's it.
0: Yeah, Xenia Onatopp.
1: Yeah, he always goes, did you say you look like Onatopp? And I'm like, I don't know what that is.
0: Yeah, you do a little bit. You've got brown hair.
1: If I'm a Bond girl, I'll freaking take it. Everyone Google. Can you Google Onatopp? I want to see what she looks like. Jess sent it through to me. Because he said it for years, even since we first started dating.
0: She's great, Xenia Onatopp.
1: Because I went back to the house. I was like, you wouldn't believe it. I thought
0: I don't know. I know he just really loves Xenia Onatopp. We've had a full discussion about this.
1: Yeah.
0: And so I think it's more wishful thinking than anything else.
1: Hey! Oh, no, I don't look like her.
0: No. But he's
1: right. I've got brown hair and brown eyebrows.
0: That's about it.
1: Does she have blue eyes? No.
0: You're not unlike each other in the jaw.
1: She has got a strong jaw, hasn't she?
0: She kills people with her legs. That's probably why he's thinking that. You've got big legs.
1: Excuse me.
0: Long legs.
1: And strong legs.
0: Giant strong legs.
1: Giant strong legs, which I have wrapped him up from time to time.
0: Were you on the top?
1: I was on the top.
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9: Wet and windy, tops of 18 on the way today. Good morning, I'm Emma Smith with your 6:30 news. Investigators are facing challenging conditions as they work to identify a body found inside a suitcase 96 k's west of Sanctuary Point. Two men raised the alarm after making the discovery on the side of a road in O'Allen near the Shoalhaven River. The body is believed to be that of a woman. It isn't clear how long it's been there. Today, reporter Jack Hahn is in Goulburn and says wet weather is hampering investigations.
10: Forensics and detectives have been working hard overnight facing challenging conditions, heavy rain, heavy wind, but they've been looking for any clues to try and track down whoever is responsible for this suspected murder.
9: Tragedy on our waterways overnight after a man drowned while swimming at North Wollongong. Bystanders raised the alarm around 11 a.m. after the swimmer's belongings were found on the shore. A multi-agency search was launched with a body believed to be that of a 32-year-old man found a short time later. A report will be prepared for the coroner. An Australian native bird has tested positive to H5 bird flu on the south coast. A greater crested tern was found dead near Naruma, along with another tern near Wentworth. It brings the total number of cases in Australia to 215. Anyone in the region who sights a sick or dead bird should avoid contact and immediately report it to the Emergency Animal Disease Hotline. The Australian Transport Safety Bureau has launched an investigation after a near miss between two planes at Sydney Airport. It's understood a Jetstar pilot was forced to slam on the brakes to miss a Qatar aircraft, which was being towed by a tug on the tarmac. A Jetstar flight attendant suffered a wrist injury in the near collision. And a strong cold front is tracking across parts of Australia's southeast.
2: 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Sport.
9: The Dragons have pulled off a huge upset, shocking the informed Sharks with a 24-16 victory in the local derby at Kogra. The two teams could barely be split for most of the game until Setu Tu scored a brilliant individual try in the dying stages to hand the Red V their third win in front of over 11,000 elated fans. And Sydney FC is through to the Australia Cup quarterfinals with a 4-2 win over the Roar in Brisbane.
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9: Wet and windy, tops of 18 on the way today. Fine and sunny tomorrow, reaching 19. Partly cloudy, tops of 19 forecast on Wednesday. Right now in Taroji, it's 14 degrees on
2: I-98. I-98's $30,000 mystery word. I-98's mystery
0: word. Yeah, back for another week on I-98's $30,000 mystery word. If you missed us talking about it earlier, we are going to give you a clue at 8 o'clock.
1: Yeah.
0: So this will be the last guess without that clue. Might make a difference, might not. I don't know.
1: Who knows? We'll tell you after 8 o'clock, but let's play today and right now with Sandra from Fig Tree. Good morning, Sandra.
11: Good morning. How are you?
1: Very well. Happy Monday.
11: Yeah, you too.
1: Are you ready? You seem puffed out. You seem a little bit nervous.
11: Yeah, a little bit.
0: Where are you, Sandra? Are you just at home? You at work?
11: Yeah,
0: what's happening?
11: No, I don't work. I'm retired. I'm at home.
0: Oh, bless you, Sandra.
1: How's retirement life? Is it great?
11: Yeah, it's good.
1: Yeah.
0: Because I always think about it. We talk about it a lot. Can't wait to the day that we get to retire and just sit back, enjoy our time.
11: Doesn't take long to forget that you used to work.
1: Yeah, I bet. And that's the majority of your life. Anyway, Sandra, we digress. Let's try and get you $10,000. What do you reckon?
11: Yeah, that'd be lovely.
0: Okay, Sandra. What is on 98FM's $30,000 mystery word?
11: Mall. M-A-L-L.
0: Mall. Like as in the mall in Wollongong.
11: Yeah,
0: Wollongong Mall.
11: In the shopping mall, yeah.
0: Okay. All right.
1: Should we play the phrase?
0: I think we should.
1: Yeah.
0: It tastes like the inside of a... It's disgusting. It tastes like the inside of a mall.
1: It's disgusting.
0: Like I'm walking around the mall just licking it. Hey, who knows? I could be.
1: Well, you've done worse things.
0: I have. Once I ate a Tic Tac off the ground in the mall as a joke.
1: Oh, that's great.
0: When I was with my friends. And then I ate it and I was like, oh, that was... I went too far for the joke then. Sometimes I do, sometimes I don't, Sandra. Let's find out whether mall is on 98's $30,000 mystery word.
11: Okay.
0: It tastes like the inside of a... It's disgusting. Oh, it's not more.
1: That's not more, Sandra.
0: Not more.
1: So you'll have to head back to the drawing board, okay?
11: I will. Okay, thank you.
1: Thank you for trying. Really appreciate it.
0: God bless, Sandra. Enjoy.
11: No problem. Thank you.
1: Bye. Have a good week.
0: Look, I wouldn't have thought it was more. But you get, these are the things. You've got to throw out things that you don't
1: know. So many people would have just punched their steering wheel then.
0: I mean, like, more?
1: What the hell does that
0: mean? Yeah, but I agree. Because that sounds unhinged, but who knows? It could be a super unhinged thing that I said.
1: I know. I don't even know the words. It could have been more. But it's not. So that'll be chucked on the wrong guesses, i98fm.com.au, if you want to see all the wrong guesses.
0: An interesting choice from Sandra, though, to go with mall, inside of a mall.
1: The big clue will happen just on 8 o'clock. Do not miss it. It's all thanks to Wollongong Golf Club, home of championship golf, family-friendly dining and breathtaking views.
0: All right, we're welcoming Emma from the newsroom in to run us through what happened over the weekend in news and what's hitting your news feeds this morning. Don't go anywhere. It's on 98.

0: Good morning and welcome to i98. It is Christian and Bella for breakfast as the rain piles down outside. Man, this is heavy rain. We also have some dangerous winds warnings.
1: Damaging winds.
0: Yeah, I said that wrong. I didn't have my sheet and I ran back in from making a coffee. Sorry.
1: Should we just move on?
0: Probably, yeah. Okay. I just had to take a big breath because I ran, you know?
2: Christian and Bella have questions. We know exactly who to ask.
3: Yep, it's me, Emma.
2: Emma explains it.
1: Emma, from the newsroom, what is happening today?
4: Well, bird flu has reached the south coast.
1: Oh, I told you it was coming.
0: You know what? That's why I'm puffing and puffing, running back from the kitchen.
4: You got bird flu.
0: I might have it.
1: You've got a bit of a situation happening.
0: What do I have? Ooga?
1: Yeah.
0: Do I?
4: Oh,
0: yeah.
4: No.
0: Well, I'm a bit sick.
1: He's big.
0: And you know what? Bird flu.
4: No,
0: because I did wake up this morning thinking, and I said to Bells, "Mate, a bit fluey this morning. Might be bird flu."
1: What was the name of the bird you kissed?
0: Oh, there was heaps over the weekend. Saturday.
4: Was it the grated crested tern?
0: Yeah,
4: in Naruma.
0: Exactly what it was.
4: Because it was a sick bird.
1: Oh no!
4: Yeah.
0: What's a grated crested tern look like?
1: It's brown, I think.
4: I'm not sure.
0: Oh, she made that up.
1: It's the ones that look like you and I. Remember someone posted.
0: Oh, with the little mohawk.
1: With a little mohawk.
0: Oh, that's cute. Yeah.
4: Who said you look like that? What
1: Jessica.
4: An insult.
0: Jessica did. Yeah, and
1: she
0: you know
1: said,
0: what?
1: Look, it's Christian and Bella. There was two turns.
4: Oh, that's cute.
0: And they actually weirdly did look like us. Oh, there's the picture.
1: There you go. Wow. Okay, what's happening? Because it hasn't reached poultry yet, which is our biggest concern.
4: Yes. So there's 215 cases now, and there was another one over the weekend found near Wentworth. So they're just saying anyone who sees them should call the hotline, the emergency animal disease hotline.
1: Yeah.
4: Oh, they have little mohawks.
0: Do you think those two look like Christian and Bella? That's the picture.
4: You're the one on the left, yes. Bella's on the one
1: exactly
4: on the right.
1: That's exactly what we said.
4: But yes, it hasn't spread to poultry yet.
1: Farmers are, it's hard because they've taken the free range chickens and they've got to keep them inside and then you've got to change the packaging to say it's not free range.
4: Yeah, I saw something about certain areas are being told to keep their chickens inside so they're not out roaming and
0: because
4: the native birds. They
0: can
4: catch it.
0: With the greater crested tern.
4: Yeah. And then the concern is that it impacts eggs and then our prices at the supermarket.
1: Yeah.
4: Last time they went skyrocketing.
1: That remember.
4: Yeah.
1: Lucky you hate eggs, so it won't impact you, Emma.
4: Oh, I'm unbothered.
0: Do you know Bella was fed eggs by a man on Friday?
4: I do. She told me about that.
0: Oh, I couldn't stop laughing
4: when
0: it was
4: happening.
0: I couldn't stop. It was so funny, and I'm still laughing about it.
1: We just locked eyes, and he said, "Can I feed you?"
0: And he was making breakfast, and he was like, "Here you go." And then just out of nowhere, just dipped the bread in the egg and then put it in the mouth.
1: Yeah.
0: And I almost died.
1: No regrets.
0: Well,
1: no regrets.
0: I reckon you do.
1: No regrets. Emma, anything else?
4: Yes. A weekend session of Parliament had to be suspended in Europe's youngest democracy.
1: Speaking of eggs,
4: I didn't even mean that. After an opposition MP pulled eggs out of her handbag and hurled them at the acting Prime Minister.
0: Awesome.
1: Pegged them from 1 meter away.
0: Really?
1: Oh,
4: yeah.
1: It was vicious, wasn't it?
4: Covered in eggs.
1: Yeah.
4: So it was there was a confrontation happening about electing a new president. He was acting in the role and asked for more time. And then she approached him, grabbed the eggs, threw them at him and started shouting, "Shame! Shame!"
0: That's amazing.
1: Imagine that happening in Australian Parliament.
0: Imagine caring about anything that much that you're going to egg someone and yell shame.
1: Yeah.
4: Huge. And this was her quote. If throwing eggs and soiling the Prime Minister's jacket and trousers is the price I have to pay for them to sit down, talk to us and have a dialogue, I'm ready to pay that price.
0: But why do you need to do that? To talk to someone.
1: But it's not like you get hit by the egg and then you go, you know what? I better talk to you.
4: Yeah.
1: You're going to run away as far as possible. You know,
0: it's a little extreme.
1: Oh, it's not excellent, is it?
0: No, it's not. No, no.
1: Do you reckon she was a bit exaggerated?
0: Go would
1: on,
0: she
1: Emma.
0: Be
1: go on, Emma.
0: Exhausted after?
1: Yeah. I think she would have been exhausted.
0: Yeah.
1: You're right.
0: Yeah. After throwing that many eggs.
1: Go Emma's on, got one.
4: No, I don't.
0: Go.
4: No.
1: We'll wait.
4: No, you've taken one.
0: We'll wait. Hang on, wait.
1: Pull the music down.
4: She wasn't entirely sure what she was doing.
1: No, it doesn't work.
0: Nah, that's a hard no.
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4: The M1 is starting to build northbound through Brownsville as you pass the Kanahooka Road on-ramp and filling two at the off-ramps towards Five Islands Road in Unanderra for the M1. Some patchiness already in Spring Hill. Spring Hill Road moving towards Entry Road, starting to fill southbound down the M1 Mount Ousley. Some very wet conditions up and down through here, so please take caution. Get the model year 26.5 Ford Ranger Black Edition from 53K drive away at participating dealers. 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A shower or two becoming windy today with a top of 18. I'm Brittany Gore. That's the latest on Feel Good I-98.
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0: Good morning and welcome to On Honey. You know, over the weekend.
1: Well, you ruined that.
0: Yeah. My brother went to like a fundraiser and he filmed a cover band that was doing all Backstreet Boys songs and sent it to me. And let me tell you, they were pretty good.
1: Yeah, I would have loved that.
0: And there was a Spice Girls one too. He sent me that and I thought, oh, I better send that to Bells. And then I forgot. But I'll show you later.
1: Thank you.
0: It was surprisingly good.
1: Thank you. No, cover bands are great.
0: Yeah, but I often think, well, there's a few bands you don't cover. The Beatles. You don't cover them.
1: Yeah, but that's too big. You know?
0: Yeah, too big. Rolling Stones. I would argue Backstreet Boys. You want to cover them? You know, it's the Backstreet Boys.
1: And they're doing the dances and everything?
0: Yep.
1: Oh, wow.
0: Everything. I'm telling you, the whole hog. They're very good.
1: Okay.
0: Very good.
1: Can't wait for the next charity night to hopefully see the Backstreet Boys.
0: Can't wait to see the video that my brother filmed from a table 14 rows back.
1: Can't wait.
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1: All right, let's talk about Isaac Eats a Lot. Now, he's a food influencer, and we knew him when he was from the very humble beginnings. Now he's got nearly 250,000 followers.
0: Yeah.
1: On Instagram, and he, over the weekend, made this claim.
5: That is probably the best bakery I've visited on the South Coast.
1: Now, we have fantastic bakeries down here in the South Coast.
0: We do. So what, he's just doing the South Coast tour of bakeries?
1: Of bakeries, yeah. So Illawarra included into the South Coast, right? So, I mean, we've got Conno Bakery, of course.
0: That's very good.
1: We've got Tonito's. We've got so many great bakeries.
0: It's like Pete's. What's the one in Corrimal?
1: Caramel Bakehouse?
0: Is it? Yeah, that's the one.
1: Well, that is what won for Isaac Eats a Lot.
0: Shut up, Eddie.
1: The Caramel Bakehouse, he said, is the best bakery he's tried. In the South Coast, he said the vanilla slice was nothing that he has tasted before.
0: Really?
1: He reckons a vanilla slice and this.
5: But this and the steak and cheese are the sleepers. I'm putting it out there. The best vanilla slice I've had in 2026. Check them out. Caramel Bakehouse.
1: Come on,
0: really?
1: Back. He yells a lot, doesn't he?
0: He does, doesn't he? And he cuts himself off. Yes. Caramel Bakehouse.
1: Come back up.
0: Yeah. Okay.
1: Yeah, so we say Caramel Bakehouse has the best vanilla slice and steak pies.
0: What's the one in Bulambi? That's good too. We should do a full tour. Or we'll just watch him do it.
1: Yeah, we'll probably just watch him do
0: it. Yeah, that's probably a better way to do it.
1: Yeah.
0: Did you see Drake in the news over the weekend? Although not really news, it's just this video that it probably hasn't gone viral yet, but it will.
1: Okay.
0: Amazing. He was sitting there talking to like a goth interviewer, right? It was just a one-on-one.
1: Okay.
0: It was kind of weird. It's a dating show. Oh. And so he was sitting down with this like hardcore goth.
1: Wait. So he's going on dates with these different types of people.
0: Yeah.

0: That whole thing makes me feel gross.
1: Oh, have a listen to the bark again. This is the best bit.
2: Good boy.
1: And then,
0: that sounds like Tim the Tool Man Taylor.
1: It does, doesn't it?
0: At the end, good boy. And the good boy's
1: the good boy was a bit gross.
0: Oh, gosh.
1: But she was very into it.
0: Did he choose her at the end?
1: I don't know. I didn't watch it all. I just watched that and then thought, you know what? There's better barking videos than that.
3: Woof, woof, woof, woof, woof, woof.
0: That's better.
1: That's how you bark.
0: That's
1: Barnaby should have come in and gone, that's a weak bark. Drake.
0: Watch this.
1: It's a weak one. He should have gone, sit down. And then,
3: woof, woof, woof, woof, woof, woof.
0: And that's how you bark.
1: Or like this.
0: Oh, yes.
1: Like, just come on, ask an Australian how to bark on
0: ACA. Show me your bark. You do your bark. Oh, that wasn't very good.
1: That was good.
0: No,
1: I thought it was good. Okay, what
0: about
1: this?
0: That's not a dog.
1: Am I aggressive or am I little? What type of bark are we doing here? Just give me a bark.
0: Please don't do any of that again. No.
1: You want that one?
2: Are you into role play?
0: No. Stop it.
1: It's cute. I think it's good.
0: I need a shower. Craig, bring the methylated spirits.
3: Woof, woof, woof, woof, woof.
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4: 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I-98.
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11: Yeah, Steve already knew that.
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18: Wet and windy, tops of 18 on the way today. Good morning, I'm Emma Smith with your 7 o'clock news. A suitcase with a body inside has been seized by New South Wales police for forensic testing. Officers were called to O'Allen about 96 k's west of Sanctuary Point after receiving reports a body had been found. No formal identification has been made, but police believe the body is female. Former Prime Minister Malcolm Turnbull is due to appear before a crowd-funded inquiry into the AUKUS submarine pact. The independent probe is beginning its Sydney public hearings today.

0: as it scrutinises the multi-billion dollar defence deal. A hearing will also be held at the Wollongong Art Gallery on Wednesday. Lead Commissioner and former Labor Minister Peter Garrett says many Australians are scratching their heads at the policy.
1: Australia is essentially underwriting American and United Kingdom submarine building capacity for nuclear-powered submarines that may or may not ever arrive, and if they do, may not arrive on time.
0: A man's body has been found in the search for a missing swimmer in North Wollongong overnight. Emergency crews were called to Cliff Road around 10:40 a.m. after the 32-year-old's belongings were found. His body was tragically found in the water a short time later. The man is yet to be formally identified. Reforms to protect Australians from dodgy superannuation operators are being finalised. A ban on cold calling is expected to be included in the federal government crackdown on the sector, and a ground controller and a tug operator have been stood down after a near miss between two aircraft on the tarmac at Sydney Airport.
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0: The Cronulla Sharks have had a nightmare day at Kogarah, upset 24-16 by the Dragons in round 23. Nicho Hynes also failed to break the record for consecutive goal kicks, missing his first attempted conversion. Earlier, the Knights beat the Raiders 30-24 in the nation's capital, and Bangladesh will need a drastic turnaround in form ahead of the first test against Australia starting in Darwin on Thursday. The tourists bowled out for just 54 in their sole warm-up match.
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0: Wet and windy, tops of 18 on the way today. Fine and sunny tomorrow, reaching 19. Partly cloudy, tops of 19 forecast on Wednesday. Right now in Thirroul, it's 14 degrees on I-98.
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6: All right, before 8 o'clock, we're bringing in a brand new segment. We have a lot of debates on this show.
7: And we all want to die on the hill.
6: Yeah, we do, especially you. You love picking a hill to die on. Yeah. What was the one you picked last week? And I thought, that's a weird one to pick.
7: The one we had the biggest die on the hill was the Novotel and how many levels it has.
6: That was amazing. That was one of the truly amazing fights we've ever had on air.
7: Yeah,
6: they're good.
7: Yeah, because you were like, it's a subterranean car park.
6: It is. It's
7: and
6: an underground car park.
7: It doesn't matter. It's still 10 floors.
6: No, it's
7: and
6: not.
7: That's
6: it
7: what
6: doesn't
7: it is.
6: Count. Anyway, whatever.
7: So... The boss is like, why don't we do this thing? It's called the Book of Finality, where it's like everyone who debates everything. And you can all get involved, Illawarra, and it's very common what these arguments are about. And then we write it in the book, we shut that book, and that's the end of conversation.
6: And there is one common denominator, and I just want to throw it around to the room to make sure that everyone agrees with me when it comes to a debate and people dying on a hill. You're the common denominator. It doesn't matter who else is involved, there's always Bella dying on a hill. Got a hard nod from Jessica.
7: Oh, excuse me, Jessica. You're the biggest. You die on the hill too. It's our Scorpio track.
6: You two are crazy to watch in a debate.
7: I know.
6: But if we put you two in it, it'd go for the entire show.
7: Okay.
6: So.
7: Well, we'll do that after 7:30. Next up, we're going to talk about Meta AI glasses. Have you seen them? I was in Kmart, Stockland Shell Harbour, selling them for like $80.
6: Yep, they sold out so quickly.
7: There's problems with this, and I'm a little concerned.
6: Yeah, fair. We'll talk about that next. Don't go anywhere. It's on I-98. Good morning.

0: Good morning and welcome to i98 with Christian and Bella for breakfast. After 7:30, $2,700 could be yours on the Big Bad Birthday Wheel, so don't go anywhere.
1: We need to talk glasses though, guys.
0: We love glasses. Yeah. You know, shades, we talking shades? Hey, question. Do you ever get jealous of people with glasses?
1: I get jealous of the ones. I can't wait until I'm at the age where the transition lenses I can wear.
0: Yeah,
1: so you go from sunny and it's all dark, but it takes about 10 minutes while you're inside as they slowly fade out.
0: Yeah, and you're just knocking your feet on stuff. Like you're stubbing your toe on things because you can't actually see while you're inside.
1: Yeah.
0: But, you know, it's fun.
1: Well, we're 40, apparently, you lose your eyesight. It starts to deteriorate. And that's not, even if you're healthy, even if you're genetically fine, blah, blah, blah, blah. 40, your eyesight starts to...
0: Mine's starting to get a bit shaky now.
1: There you go. Maybe you need the Meta glasses, the Meta AI glasses.
0: Nah, they're for nerds.
1: No, they're for... There's a problem here, everybody.
0: Go on, tell us.
1: Because when these came out, I was like, oh, AI, you know, it's forward thinking.
0: Well, they're pretty cool.
1: The world's going. Yes, you can hear, like if someone downloads the i98 Christian and Bella podcast, you can hear that while you're on your walk.
0: Really?
1: Yep, it's all audio.
0: I knew you could do like when someone was talking to you, you can have like a translation thing in them.
1: Yep, you could
0: do
1: that.
0: So it will come up with what they're actually saying, which is, that's so impressive.
1: I know.
0: It's amazing. It is
1: great, and this is the future. This is where we're heading. My main concern with this is the recording that it can do visually, like a video camera, which is in the Meta glasses, and you can say, start recording. And if you're talking to me, apparently a LED light comes on, but it's very hard to see and people have worked their way around it already.
0: Well, you could just pop a little tape over it if you wanted to secretly record.
1: So you don't really know if you're talking to someone and they're recording you or not.
0: Yeah.
1: Now, this is my first red flag. Imagine parks with kids. Like, imagine you at a park and you're... It's like someone holding a phone to your child.
0: And filming you and the whole time.
1: Them.
0: It's weird, isn't it?
1: So it's a weird, and we can't see that.
0: No, Channel 9 did a thing over the weekend, actually, about how it's like a new thing for kids online, not kids, but like teens and late teens online who are going around trying to pick up girls and the guys wear the glasses and they film it all and then they upload
1: it
0: later.
1: This is the problem because the Meta AI glasses are in that $100 range, right?
0: Yeah.
1: But then we've got the other ones that are less. So at Kmart, they sold out straight away. They were $69 around that price part.
0: Yeah, $80, weren't they?
1: Yeah.
0: Somewhere around there.
1: Yeah. So they sold out. So we've got the teens walking around or just a creepy person. Like, really? Imagine change rooms. Imagine, like, women walking upstairs with a skirt on. Imagine, like, it's just lots of things.
0: Yeah.
1: That I think hasn't. But where's the privacy?
0: But you can tell. Like my nephew has the Meta ones.
1: Yeah, but
0: they're quite wide.
1: Yes, but they. I wouldn't know. Like I would just think I would.
0: Like who's this Poindexter wearing these real wide glasses?
1: I wouldn't know what Meta glasses look like. I wouldn't. If he walked up to me, I wouldn't be like, are they Meta?
0: Well, they're Ray-Ban, so they do look like kind of like normal Ray-Bans, but they're wider because they have a little lens on the side. Is that right? Am I? Yeah.
1: But Kylie Jenner now has. Ones that look like sunglasses and really fashionable.
0: Mm.
1: So they're starting to mold into the, you can't tell what's what.
0: Well, there's other ones, there's little badges people can put on their shirt now. There's everything.
1: Yeah. It's great for people I've read who have lost their sight. Fantastic. So they can put on these glasses and look in around the room and they say, like, where are my clothes? What color is this shirt? And it tells it the whole time. That's fantastic. Great. Use it for that.
0: Yeah.
1: But do we need to somehow get... Maybe they need to get a prescription and then they're the only ones that
0: are allowed. Well, they could make the glasses so they can't upload live to things. That's probably the first step because I think now you can upload your video, can go live.
1: So
0: if it's the Meta ones, I think they can go live. Yeah, live stream.
1: And then, it just makes it
0: because it's connected to your phone.
1: It's just a bit icky. The whole thing's a bit icky, I think.
0: Yeah.
1: I don't know what.
0: How come you bought seven pairs then when you saw them?
1: No, they were sold out. I went to Stock and Shell Harbour.
0: And then went somewhere else looking for them and then somewhere else. And
1: no, it would be fun. I understand the novelty of it because it would be fun to have that perspective if you're like for us, for example, when we're chasing Chris Hemsworth down at Samara's.
0: Yeah.
1: That would have been a good angle to get and all that sort of
0: stuff.
1: But
0: in everyday life, I don't think I do anything fun enough to record it.
1: No.
0: Do you know what I mean?
1: But that's what I'm saying. Is it going into this icky world
0: where
1: there's people who are using it for not?
0: But also there are things like that Steam or whatever it is where you get on it and you literally just watch someone walk down the mall and they film themselves and film what they're seeing. And there are millions of people watch these videos.
1: I know.
0: I don't know what the hell's going on in the internet.
1: Like, do we need to legalize it? Like, do we have to go that far?
0: Legalize it?
1: I mean, like, get it.
0: Here she is talking about legalizing weed again. She can't help herself. She loves it so much.
1: So you need to, like, have a...
2: Legalize it.
1: Yeah. So you have to have people go jump through hoops
0: to get
1: them. So
0: you have to have a license.
1: Yes.
0: I don't know. That's a bit too far for me, I think.
1: I don't know. What? Like, because you don't know. People, there are some sick people in this world.
0: There are.
1: There really are. And if it gets into their hands, that's the worry.
0: You're bloody right. Yeah, you're bloody right. Now, you come up with something that we can do and we'll talk about it tomorrow.
1: What do you mean?
0: Just like how you would fix it.
1: All right, fine. I'll give you a 5-point plan tomorrow.
0: See, she takes everything as a challenge.
1: I'll do it.
0: All right. The Kembla Grange Racecourse.
3: I-98 Traffic. Some awful wet weather as you move yourself up and down Mount Uzi on the M1. Please take it easy this morning. Keep your headlights on as well and just drop that speed. The motorway is starting to build more through Brownsville northbound, passing the Kanahooka Road on-ramp. Light congestion through Kembla Grange already for Princes Highway towards West Apto Road. And there is some minor patchiness too in Villambie along Memorial Drive. 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Top at 18. I'm Brittany Gorrell. That's the latest on Feel Good I-98.
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17: Okay, on 4226-9898, we're asking the question, do you have a weird allergy?
18: Yeah, because Anne Hathaway has admitted a weird allergy. Imagine being her, allergic to popcorn.
17: Being an actress is probably... Actually, do you reckon they go to the movies a lot? No.
18: Well, she was asked in an interview, what do you eat at the movies? She goes, well, it's not popcorn because I'm allergic to popcorn.
17: Yeah.
18: Imagine, popcorn is the greatest thing ever, especially movie popcorn.
17: And you know what? I've only just recently come around to the popcorn with Maltesers in it. I never did it before.
18: I haven't done that yet.
17: Oh, it is. It's life-changing.
18: But does it get all yucky on your hands?
17: No, you would think, not the way I do it. But anyway, that's not what we're talking about here.
18: Okay.
17: We'll do a full breakdown of how to eat popcorn with Maltesers another day.
18: Okay.
17: But 4226-9898 is a number to call. What are you allergic to? I found out a super weird one on Friday, actually. Yeah. One of my friends.
18: Okay. The weirder, the better. 4226-9898. We're looking for the weirdest allergy in the Illawarra. $100 to spend at Charles Liquor Barn if it's you.
17: It's on 98 with Christian and Bella.

0: Jets on 98. And you're with Christian and Bella for breakfast. The easiest way to win cash in the Illawarra is coming up next with the Big Bad Birthday Wheel. So if you have a birthday, you could be winning $2,700. And everyone has a birthday.
1: Yeah. But we're asking now on 422-698-98, what's your weirdest allergy? Do you know someone with a super weird allergy? Because Anne Hathaway is allergic to popcorn.
0: Yeah, I went out on Friday night and had dinner with some friends. Yeah. And one of the friends was like, oh, do you have the peanut allergy? Blah, blah, blah, blah. Because they're allergic to peanut. Then we went around the room and we're talking about allergies. And I found out one of my friends is allergic to balloons.
1: Oh.
0: Yeah. I was like, that what do you mean suck. You're allergic to balloons? Well, they're allergic to like whatever balloons are made of, the rubber.
1: Latex.
0: Latex, yeah.
1: Oh,
0: there's latex in a lot of stuff.
1: Yeah.
0: And that led to other discussions, which we won't get into here.
1: Oh, but we all went there with our minds.
0: We all went there with our minds straight away because I thought, what the heck, dude? What?
1: That's so hard.
0: So it's a touching, like if it touches the balloon or the latex with his skin, then he gets a rash.
1: Does he have a child? And what about balloon? Like
0: he has
1: balloons
0: two children.
1: For the birthday?
0: Well, you can't touch him.
1: Who blows him up? That would be a horrendous day for him.
0: Yeah. He'd get all like hives or some weird thing around his lips. I don't know. My mind went exactly where everyone else's did. So I didn't actually ask about like around his mouth what happens when he blows up balloons. But
1: imagine walking around your birthday, your daughter, she's just turned four and you're like, don't put it near me.
0: No. Isn't that weird?
1: Oh, my God. Oh, you can get latex-free balloons. Well, that must be in a common allergy then if people are doing that.
0: What about latex-free other things? Do you know what we're talking about here? Okay. You can.
1: Oh, okay.
0: What?
1: Well,
0: there's something I didn't know.
1: That's every day is a school day here on Christian and Bella.
0: Isn't it?
1: Yeah.
0: Okay, let's go to the phones. We'll go to Tammy from Mount Warrigal this morning. Good morning, Tammy.
2: Good morning.
1: Hello, Tam. What are you allergic to?
2: Pork.
1: Pork?
0: Oh, so you can't get some pork on your fork. Tammy liked that one. Good.
1: Good one, Tammy.
0: Glad someone enjoyed it.
1: Does that annoy you? Oh, no, you can have other meats, though, right?
2: Yes.
1: Yeah, but a pulled pork slider. Oh,
0: delicious.
2: You've got bacon, ham.
0: Oh, you can't do any of it. Oh, that sucks.
1: Oh, yeah. Oh, salami.
0: Yeah.
1: That's one of my favorites.
0: I was only thinking pork then.
1: Same.
0: Like, just like pork chops.
1: Oh, no, that would suck.
0: No sweet and sour pork, nothing.
1: Do you know, I had to give up. You know, when you're pregnant, you can't eat salami, prosciutto and all
0: mate,
1: that.
0: I knew you when you were pregnant. You had salami.
1: No, I didn't.
0: You had a little bit of salami.
1: I didn't realise how much I ate it until I had to give it up. I had cravings.
0: Did you have none?
1: I had zero. You could have got it from the deli, but I didn't. You know, when first kid, you worry about it.
0: Yeah, now if you were having a second one, you'd be just deep throwing a salami.
1: I'll be mortadella in the back of the...
0: and the salami. Let's go to Sarah from Albion Park, who sounds like she's just jumped out of a plane, which is good. Good morning, Sarah.
3: Going.
1: Good, Sam. What's your daughter allergic to?
3: So she's allergic to two things.
0: Yeah.
3: She's allergic to dish
0: soap,
3: which is very convenient.
0: That's
3: parts of the dishes, but she also works in a cafe and she has to do the dishes.
0: That would stink. Does she just get a rash? Is that what happens?
3: Yeah, she gets a rash and her boss even
0: says,
3: put gloves on, but
0: her gloves
3: always get holes in them so the water still gets in.
0: Oh.
3: That's
0: a good way to get out of doing the dishes, isn't it?
3: But the other thing she's allergic to, we used to live on a farm and we had sheep.
1: Yeah.
3: And she is actually allergic to the wool on the sheep. So she can touch the wool once it's been processed and she can wear it. But when it came time to catching the sheep and shearing them, she could not go near them because, again, she'd break out in a really bad rash.
1: Oh, right. But can wear woolen jumpers later. That's fine.
3: Yeah.
1: Oh, what?
0: That's something you never would have known unless you had a farm. You know what I mean? Like heaps of people could be allergic to that and just not know it.
1: That's true. That is true.
3: Yeah.
1: Oh, thanks, Sarah. Well, that's funny. I'm not allergic to anything.
0: No, neither am I. Well, not that I know of.
1: No.
0: I don't think. No. I have never hugged a sheep. So maybe sheep's wool.
1: Maybe.
0: We should test that. Let's go hug some sheep.
1: Do you reckon you're allergic to starting work on time?
0: Yeah.
1: Yeah. Okay.
0: There's I wouldn't say it's a full allergy. Yeah.
1: Here's
0: yeah.
1: Your allergy.
0: Yeah. Okay. Yeah. We found it.
1: Yeah.
4: Christian and Bella for breakfast.
5: Let's do it.
6: 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Always where you are.
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13: Fine and sunny, reaching 17 today. Good morning, I'm Emma Smith with your 7:30 news. An investigation is underway after a body believed to be that of a woman was found inside a suitcase near the Shoalhaven River in the Southern Tablelands. Two men had pulled over on the side of the road in O'Allen when they made the discovery and alerted police. Officers are working to match the remains with any outstanding missing persons on record. A body has been found during the search for a missing swimmer at North Wollongong overnight. Emergency services began scouring the coastline for the man around 10:40 a.m. after his belongings were found on the shore. The man is yet to be formally identified, however, is believed to be 32 years old. A report will be prepared for the coroner. A rally has been held in Kembla Grange over the weekend, calling on Football South Coast to reverse its decision to disband the South Coast Flame at the end of this year. The club, which will be replaced by the Football South Coast Academy, has been running for over a decade. Rally organiser Loretto Medina says it was a great turnout at Saturday's event.
14: It was very incredible. We had more than 200 people, which really showed how strongly the community feels about what's happening. We were very grateful to have Eddie De Gabriel, Chris Homer and Kelly Marsh from Shell Harbour Council supporting our community and listening to our concerns.
13: A petition opposing the plan has also gained over 3,000 signatures demanding the region's development pathways be protected. The state's education minister is pushing for an overhaul of the HSC. Prue Carr has written to the Education Standards Authority to ask for a moratorium on take-home Year 12 assignments. The push follows a spate of cheating accusations relating to the use of artificial intelligence. And the son of former US President Joe Biden has revealed his father's prostate cancer has spread. Joe Biden announced he was being treated for an aggressive form of the cancer less than 4 months after he left the White House last year.
12: Power your home or business with Aussie-owned Red Energy. Call 131806. I-98 Sport.
13: The Dragons have picked up their third win of the NRL season, upsetting the Cronulla Sharks 24-16 at Kogra. The Red V took a 12-10 lead into halftime before the Sharks fought back to level the scores at 16-all. A Valentine Holmes penalty goal put the Dragons back in front before Setu Tu sealed the victory with a late try. And Sydney FC has moved through to the quarterfinals of the Australia Cup with a 4-2 victory over the Roar at Spencer Park in Brisbane.
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13: Wet and windy, tops of 18 on the way today. Fine and sunny tomorrow, reaching 19. Partly cloudy, tops of 19 forecast on Wednesday. Right now in Bombo, it's 14 degrees on I-98.
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0: $2,700 could be yours here on I-98. We don't muck around here when it comes to giving away cash. We love giving away cash.
1: We absolutely do. So let's go to Isabella in Mangerton, who is born in the month of October. Good morning, Izzy.
17: Hey, Christian and Bella.
1: Well, first of all, Scorpio sister, welcome to the show.
17: Yeah, hey.
0: Bella's born on the 26th is what she's trying to point out. No. Anytime she does get an opportunity to talk about her own birthday, she does.
1: It's coming up. When were you born in October?
17: The 31st of October.
1: Oh, Halloween.
17: Yeah, Halloween, baby.
0: Oh, great. It is too. Does that kind of ruin it?
17: No, it's good. It's good. You get the kids coming around.
1: Yeah.
0: Ruining your birthday.
1: That's ruining it.
17: Yeah.
0: Cool. Yeah, so it does. All right, good.
1: Okay, Isabella, where do you want to start?
17: Number 7, please.
1: Any reason?
17: Just my lucky number.
0: Same. Same here.
17: Yeah, love the number.
0: Okay, Isabella from Mangerton, you know what to do.
1: And 3, 2, 1.
17: Spin that wheel.
1: Sure can, girlfriend. We are looking for 31 for $2,700. Just for being born. It's crazy.
0: Yeah, it's good, isn't it, Isabella?
17: Yeah.
1: 31, here we go, we're slowing up.
0: Isabella! It's annoying, isn't it?
1: Not even in the drone territory.
0: No, 22.
17: Oh.
1: 22.
17: Oh, damn it.
1: Oh, sorry, girl.
17: That's all right. That's all good.
1: Thank you for listening. You should
0: have a good day after that. You know, yeah. Even though you didn't win, it's a win to get through because so many people call.
17: Yeah, I never get through it as well, so.
1: Well, here we are, Izzy, so I hope you enjoyed your time with us.
17: Thank you, guys. Have a good day.
1: Bye.
0: Thanks, Isabella.
1: All right, next, we're opening up the Book of Finality.
0: So this is the first time we've ever done this, and we thought we'd do it because we have a lot of debates on the show, and we should make these official when we have them. When we get to a conclusion, let's make it official.
1: Once it's in the book, we never bring it up again.
0: Yeah. Okay? So don't go anywhere. The Book of Finality is coming up next on I-98 with Christian and Bella for breakfast. Good morning. I live my-

0: It's Feel Good on 98 on your Monday morning, waking up and starting the working week in the right way. And that's with Christian and Bella for breakfast. At 8 o'clock, we're going to give you a massive clue, a very, very helpful clue for i98's $30,000 mystery word. So make sure you don't go anywhere.
1: How good. But we bring you a new segment to the show, which we'll be doing this time every Monday. We want you, Illawarra, to get involved because a bit of behind the scenes. A lot of us debate things and a lot of us die on a hill.
0: Well, you say that, but I think you're the queen of dying on hills.
1: I don't like to back down. That is true.
0: No, generally I go, oh, whatever, and walk away. And you're like, see, I told you. And I'm like, no, I did.
1: I was right. Yeah. I was right. So let's bring into the studio the Book of Finality.
0: So we're debating, but Bella's about to make a statement about something she wants, a hill she wants to die on.
1: Yeah.
0: I don't know what it is.
1: Well, get ready.
0: Okay.
2: And after today, it shall be settled once and for all that
1: tomato sauce belongs in the fridge
2: and shall never be debated, discussed or dissected from this day forth for all the days to come.
0: Okay, so what this is it gets put in the book. It's never allowed to be brought up again.
1: Yeah, because we had a massive debate about this. Now, not with you, McHugh. Because I said, oh, yeah, you put your tomato sauce in the fridge. That's
0: and
1: where
0: I said,
1: belongs.
0: Yeah, you do.
1: Yeah, pushed absolutely.
0: Yeah.
1: Then Yes Cara producer said, oh, yeah, tomato sauce. I said, yes, where do you put your tomato sauce? Where is it, yes?
3: In the fridge.
1: In the fridge.
0: Yeah, so she's a fridge girl too.
1: So everyone was all on the same page.
0: We thought, fine, this is going
1: fantastic.
0: Well so far.
1: This is fantastic.
0: But you can hear a little news rat coughing in the background here. And she
4: I'm
0: came
4: so
0: in.
4: I'm so sorry, my eyes were watering. I had to cough. I couldn't hold it.
0: Is that from anger?
4: No, I don't know. Got a tickle.
1: Emma from the newsroom. When I said, hey, where do you keep your tomato sauce? She said,
4: in the pantry every day of the week.
0: What do you mean? Who does that?
4: I thought I was the majority.
1: No.
4: I think I am.
1: No.
0: Well, you might be. You're not here. That's for sure.
1: No.
4: Who wants cold sauce on your sausage sandwich?
0: Jessica actually just brought up something and said, what'd you say?
3: Oh, cold sauce on chippies.
1: Hot chips. Chippies. Yes. Now, also, Emma, on the back of the tomato sauce bottle, it says, keep refrigerated once open.
4: Yes.
0: Does
4: I
0: it?
4: Do acknowledge that that is what it says.
1: That's the people making it.
4: However, they're wrong.
0: Okay.
4: It's way better in the pantry.
0: Why?
4: It's just room temperature. I just don't want the juxtaposition of hot food, cold sauce. I'm not about that.
0: It's not a bad argument because I don't know if I'm like all in on cold sauce on my chips.
1: You don't really taste the cold
0: sauce.
1: No,
0: salt, you don't.
1: You just
0: don't
1: taste the flavour.
0: So. Yeah.
1: And you pantry people, tomato sauce pantry folk, they always have that crusty bit on the lid.
0: Yeah, they do.
1: It's like at the top there where
0: and
1: you're
0: so,
1: like, what the hell's that?
0: What do you do with that? You just knock it off and keep going.
4: Yeah, just peel it off and play on.
0: What do you mean peel it off and play on? Doesn't that make you think, oh, this is going bad?
4: No, doesn't that? It can still have a festy bit on top in the fridge too. It's just about your care and your usage.
0: It can't
4: it's
0: have
4: user
0: a
4: error.
0: No, because
4: if you
0: even,
4: don't wipe it after.
0: Even if there is the festy bit on top, as you so put it, it would be cold and refrigerated. So it's not like a moldy festy bit like yours where you just flick it off.
1: And in the pantry, it's dark. So what do bacteria love? Dark moisture.
0: That's she's right.
4: A cold festy bit is still a festy bit, okay? It's not that different.
1: All right, Illawarra, you get involved. Settle this debate. Now remember, once it's in the book, that's it. I can never bring it up again.
0: No,
1: can
0: and
1: never
0: it, can,
1: bring it, up
0: it
1: again.
0: Can never be argued. So you can't come in and say, no, you're all wrong.
1: No.
4: Come on, Illawarra, where are my pantry people?
1: I know
4: you're
0: pantry
4: out there.
0: Folk are weird
4: come
0: folk.
4: On.
0: It's because you're from the country, isn't it?
4: It's a pantry staple. It goes with the other stuff.
0: Do you have
4: like
0: fridges
4: the sweet
0: in the country?
4: Sauce.
0: Do you have fridges or use those old salt boxes? Is that why you keep it in the pantry?
4: Yeah.
1: All right. Settle this debate, Illawarra. 466. What is it?
4: 4226 9898.
0: That was really good.
1: 4226 9898. Tomato sauce belongs in the fridge. Get calling.
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7: The M1 through Dapto under pace northbound from Fowler's Road up towards Akanahooka Road on ramp west slumming again northbound into Fig Tree 2. Some wet conditions. Take caution on the roads, particularly up and down Mount Ousley. Through Mount Kira, Mount Kira Road is building southbound down towards Yellagong Street. 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Shower or two becoming windy later, top of 18. I'm Brittany Gorrell. 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

0: Good morning and welcome to i98. You are with Christian and Bella for breakfast. Hey, we're just a couple of minutes away, 4 minutes away, in fact, from you getting a brand new clue for i98's $30,000 mystery word, and it's a big one. This could change the entire way you've been approaching this.
1: Oh, okay. Can't wait to find out.
0: It's a big one. But first...
2: And after today, it shall be settled once and for all that...
1: Tomato sauce belongs in the fridge.
2: And shall never be debated, discussed or dissected from this day forth for all the days to come.
0: You know what my favourite thing about this is? The guy's talking so slowly and he goes, from this day forth, tomato sauce can't be in the fridge.
1: I have to get in such a small gap. It's stressful. Okay, this is what we're debating, okay? We're going to do this every Monday. Once the result happens, we're going to put this in the book and we never bring it up again. Illawarra, you can vote too. So does tomato sauce belong in the fridge? We've got Emma from the newsroom who is a hard pantry girl.
3: It belongs in the pantry.
1: Which is weird for you because you're Gen Z. Like, I know
3: what's
1: my mum.
3: What's that got to do with it?
1: Because my mum puts it in the pantry.
0: Is your mum? Oh, okay. You know you're saying it's an older person thing to do. You also just told us that you're, because we thought, oh, you inherit the sins of your parents and you're from the country. So your parents would have been, you don't have fridges out there, just ice boxes and like those salting things. So you would have just had it in the pantry. But you just said your mum and your dad are both fridge people.
3: And I'm living with them at the moment. So I'm living in a fridge world, but my soul is a pantry
1: girl.
0: You're a pantry person. Yeah,
3: pantry
0: I get you.
1: Okay. All right, so start voting, Illawarra, 422-698-98. Let's go to Flinders with Lynn. Lynn, tomato sauce, fridge or pantry?
4: Pantry.
0: Oh, Lynn. Yes. Oh, okay. Come on. Yes. All right, we're moving on from that. We love you, Lynn, but
1: we
0: sorry.
1: Love you, Lynn.
0: No, okay.
1: Thanks, Lynn.
0: Justin Shulkov.

0: You're losing.
1: No, wait. It's three.
0: Yeah, so we're three and she's four.
2: It's a pantry uprising.
0: Okay, surely we have. Heather from Cringilla. Yep. Pantry or fridge?
3: Fridge, mate.
1: Yes. Oh,
0: yes,
1: okay.
0: Yes, Heather.
1: Here we go.
0: You're beautiful.
1: We're back.
0: You know
1: okay.
0: that? Beautiful.
1: Can I count
0: You're a beautiful
1: votes
0: woman,
1: from,
0: Heather.
1: Can I count votes from text messages? Because Nate from Workday says team fridge and Mum says pantry. But that doesn't matter.
0: Okay, so that's...
2: Yeah, we'll
0: all
2: count
0: right,
2: more.
0: So hold on. Yep. We'll count them both. Yeah, so what are we up to now?
1: Okay, wait.
0: We're even.
1: Are we?
0: Yeah, it's five all.
1: Okay, so it comes down to this. It comes down to you,
2: come on,
1: Raj, from Jervis Bay.
0: Comes down
1: you
0: to you.
1: Hold the key here.
0: And this can never, remember, once this is in, we put it in the book and it can never be debated again.
4: Unless... I'm loving this moment because I'm really staunch pantry.
2: Oh, yes, Raj. I love you, Raj.
4: Thank you.
0: You go to hell, Raj, okay? And I mean that from the bottom of my soul.
4: I don't like visiting houses where it's in the fridge.
1: Oh, well, you're uninvited, Raj.
0: Yeah, you know what? You're done with us, Raj. That's it. We thought we were mates.
1: Thanks for listening, though. We appreciate
0: yeah,
1: it.
0: Yeah, we do appreciate that. And
1: oh,
0: make sure
1: my
0: you...
1: God. So pantry is the majority of people.
0: It couldn't be. Hold on. We've got more
2: no,
0: coming in.
2: No,
0: pantry,
2: no,
0: Sophie
2: no.
0: from Bulleye. Apparently
1: so
0: it's pantry as well.
1: It's pantry.
2: I think you two owe me an apology.
0: No. How about that?
2: Rude.
0: You've already got it in the book.
1: Oh, that's it.
5: It hath now been settled once and for all. From this day forth and for all the days to come, it shall never be debated, dissected, or discussed. It is final.
1: That's so...
0: I'm so annoyed now.
1: Let's cancel this segment.
0: Well, I think
2: Never
0: this sucks.
2: In doubt.
0: This sucks, this segment. It's so not coming back next
1: tomato
0: week.
1: Tomato sauce belongs in the pantry. Shut the book. It's done.
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12: Yeah, well, there's a Hunts Marine in Sydney, in Batemans, and, wait, let me ask Steve.
14: Oi, Steve!
15: Yeah?
14: Where'd you get your last boat?
15: Hunts Marine!
14: In Sydney?
15: Wollongong!
14: Hunts Marine Wollongong?
15: Yeah!
14: Nice!
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0: 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I-98. 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I-98 News.
2: Wet and windy, tops of 18 on the way today. Good morning, I'm Emma Smith with your 8 o'clock news. Investigators are facing challenging conditions as they work to identify a body found inside a suitcase 96 k's west of Sanctuary Point. Two men raised the alarm after making the discovery on the side of a road in O'Allen near the Shoalhaven River. The body is believed to be that of a woman. It isn't clear how long it's been there. Today, reporter Jack Hahn is in Goulburn and says wet weather is hampering investigations.
3: Forensics and detectives have been working hard overnight facing challenging conditions, heavy rain, heavy wind, but they've been looking for any clues to try and track down whoever is responsible for this suspected murder.
2: Tragedy on our waterways overnight after a man drowned while swimming at North Wollongong. Bystanders raised the alarm around 11 a.m. after the swimmer's belongings were found on the shore. A multi-agency search was launched with a body believed to be that of a 32-year-old man found a short time later. A report will be prepared for the coroner. An Australian native bird has tested positive to H5 bird flu on the south coast. A greater crested tern was found dead near Naruma, along with another tern near Wentworth. It brings the total number of cases in Australia to 215. Anyone in the region who sights a sick or dead bird should avoid contact and immediately report it to the Emergency Animal Disease Hotline. Transport safety investigators will closely scrutinise communication protocols ahead of and during a near-plane collision at Sydney Airport. ATSB Chief Commissioner Angus Mitchell says they're taking a no-blame approach to deliver findings centred on preventing similar incidents. A ground controller and a tug operator have been stood down. And Vietnam-based carrier Vietjet is expected to become the third international airline to offer flights from Western Sydney Airport.
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2: The Cronulla Sharks have had a nightmare day at Kogra, upset 24-16 by the St George Illawarra Dragons in round 23. Coach Craig Fitzgibbon says it was the wake-up call they needed before the finals.
4: It is a simple game sometimes and it's a kick in the ass we needed, to be honest. They ran at it, they tackled at it, and they got the scoreboard in their favour for that reason. So I felt like we smart-assed our way through today.
2: The Knights beat the Raiders 30-24 in Canberra, and Isabel Louise Rowe has won gold for Australia in women's high jump at the under-20s Athletics World Championships. Australia has just missed the podium in the women's 4x100m relay.
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2: Wet and windy, tops of 18 on the way today. Fine and sunny tomorrow, reaching 19. Partly cloudy, tops of 19 forecast on Wednesday. Right now in Dapto, it's 14 degrees on I-98.
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7: Another day of I-98's mystery word hasn't gone off yet, which is wild, man. Wild. And wow. We've been just punishing our boss, trying to get another clue.
8: Yeah.
7: We finally got him. He told us one thing, and then he's taken off overseas. I don't know if he actually wanted us to say this on the show, but he's gone, so who cares?
8: We're doing it. Yeah. We're absolutely doing it. So everyone knows 422-698-98 if you think you know what the word is in this spot.
7: It tastes like the inside of a d-. It's disgusting. Now, some people are saying to us, I know the word, I know the word. And maybe you do. Maybe you do. Maybe you heard it. Maybe you remember it. I don't know.
8: Yeah.
7: But this could change everything, this clue.
8: Okay. Well, let's go to Tian because she's gone through from Albion Park. Good morning, Tian.
9: Hi. How are you?
8: Very well. Tian, before you say your word, we're going to give you the clue, okay, because you might have to change it.
9: Okay.
7: Okay. So, Tian, the mystery word has two syllables.
8: Now, if you don't know what syllables is, as a former English teacher,
7: we'll send it over to our former English teacher who was escorted from the premises because she couldn't teach. And she was also very inappropriate, Tian, just so you know.
8: That joke would have been funny if you got it out the first time.
7: Well, it was funny either way. She's okay, also Tian, not allowed within 500
8: all right,
7: feet
8: all right.
7: of the school.
8: Shush, it's a mystery word. We're trying to get the clue. Okay, so, for example, your name's Tian. So the syllable would be Tian. You have two syllables in your name. I'm Bella. Bella. Christian. Christian.
7: Hold on, is it two is me?
8: Yep.
7: Christian.
8: No.
7: No, but hold on. If you do it properly, is there three?
8: No, it's just two.
7: Yeah, but you're calling me Christian. So that's two. Christian.
8: It's two. Okay. Jessica, our producer. Jessica, that's three. Okay? Do you see what I'm putting down there, Tian? Now, you've got your word, obviously. Does it still apply? Is it two syllables, your word?
9: Yeah, I think so.
7: Okay. See, we're all struggling with it a little.
8: Well, let's find out what your word is, okay?
7: Okay.
8: And then we can clap it out together.
7: That's right. Well done. Thank you, English teacher Bella. Tian from Albion Park, what is I-98's $30,000 mystery word?
9: Well, I had a couple, but I'm going to go with laundry.
8: That's okay. Two syllables.
7: It is. Laundry.
8: Laundry.
7: Ooh.
8: So you are still on at this point.
7: Yeah, you're in.
8: Because the mystery word, the big clue is... The mystery word has two syllables.
7: Two syllables. Laundry. Okay, let's check if I-98's $30,000 mystery word is laundry.
1: It tastes like the inside of a... It's disgusting.
7: Oh, it's not the inside of a laundry. But you know what?
8: That's a big space, the laundry.
7: It is.
8: What
7: it
8: are
7: could
8: you
7: have
8: licking?
7: Been. Yeah, it could have licked anything.
8: Yeah.
7: In a laundry.
8: All right, Tian, go back to the drawing board, girlfriend, all right?
9: No worries, thank you.
7: You know what? I like it, though. Laundry.
8: Laundry, two syllables. So everyone in the car right now, think of your mystery word and clap it out with us, okay?
7: And you know what? Tian got $50.
8: Well done, Tian. 50. Congratulations.
7: That works, right?
8: Yeah, it does.
7: I don't know. I struggle with the syllables.
8: It's all thanks to Wollongong Golf Club, home of championship golf, family-friendly dining, breathtaking views. Your next chance is with Nath after 9 o'clock on workdays.
7: But remember, two syllables.
8: Two syllables is the clue.
7: Just clap it out. Clap it out. So yeah. It can't be hat.
8: No.
7: No.
8: Can't be chair.
7: Can't be cat.
8: No. Window.
7: That's a good clue. That is a really good clue.
8: It'll knock a lot of stuff off.
7: Yeah, it will. So remember, after 9 o'clock, like Bella said, another chance for you to win I-98's $30,000 mystery word. Do not go anywhere. You are with Christian and Bella for breakfast. We do have some severe wind warnings in place, so be careful.

0: Good morning and welcome to i98's 13 past 8. And like I was saying earlier, we do have some severe weather warnings in place. Apparently, very wild winds today. So be
1: careful. Damaging winds.
0: Damaging. Could damage lots of things.
1: Yeah. But we were going to talk about the fact that myself as a kindy mum.
0: Well, you've put yourself in a sitch with this, haven't you? With your WhatsApp groups that we've just stumbled upon.
1: Yeah. Being a kindy mum and have I made the cut of the WhatsApp group? Yes, I have.
0: Well, now, but we're going to have to save that apparently because everyone's going crazy around here. Jessica is like waving her hands around saying, go to the phones. Oh. And the phone says, front desk Sandra.
1: Okay.
0: So for those who have been to i98 or the WIN network before, we have Sandra working down the front.
1: Reception.
0: Yeah, reception. And she, like, will let people in. And she's never done this before, but apparently she's on the phone. So do we go to Sandra? Is that what we're supposed to do?
1: Yeah.
0: This better be okay. Hello, Sandra.
2: Hi, guys. You've got to get down to reception straight away. We've got an urgent envelope here. It's a big gold one.
0: Okay. We're doing the show. Is it that important?
2: Yeah, it's got it marked urgent.
1: Oh.
2: So I'm thinking straight away.
0: Thanks for calling during the show. I feel like it's probably not that urgent, but maybe we'll send
1: Jessica.
0: We'll send Jessica down, Sandra. Is that?
2: Yeah, that'd be great.
1: Send Who dropped it off?
2: Just anonymously. It just arrived at, like, the normal mail.
0: Okay.
2: Paid for as a delivery.
0: Sandra, did you just want to be on the show?
2: Oh, yeah, that's right.
0: Yeah,
2: no, okay. It's a big gold envelope marked for you guys.
0: Okay. All right. We'll send Jessica down to get it.
1: I bet you it's nothing.
0: Oh, I bet it's nothing.
1: Bet
0: Sandra just wanted
1: like,
0: to be on the show, bless her.
1: God,
0: she's beautiful.
1: Her.
0: She's a wonderful woman.
1: We love
0: Sandra.
1: Her. We love Sandra. All right. Well, yes, off you go. Go on. Run down there.
0: What about you just eating chips?
1: I got these for free this morning.
0: Yeah, good. Okay.
1: Do you reckon it's from the chip place?
0: What is going on here? The receptionist is calling during the show saying we've got urgent things. You're eating chips. What's happening? I don't even know where I am.
1: All right. We'll find out. We'll work it out. All right.
3: The Kembla Grange race course. i98 traffic. The M1 through Dapto underpace northbound from Fowler's Road, pushing up towards Northcliff Drive and delays again Five Islands Road north into Fig Tree. Expect congestion for Princess Highway and Fig Tree northbound up towards the Crown Street merge into West Wollongong. Mount Kira Road is underpace and it's been a little wet this morning. Take caution on the roads. 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Today, shower or two becoming windy, top at 18. I'm Brittany Gorrell. That's the latest on Feel Good i98.
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0: Good morning and welcome to i98 with Christian and Bella for breakfast on your Monday morning, where we have a severe weather warning in place, damaging winds around the Illawarra, but looking okay at the moment. I don't know. We're not outside, to be fair, but it does look like not a breath of it.
1: Now, if you just joined us, we were stopped in our last talk break and had to answer the phone. It was Sandra from reception downstairs, and apparently there's a gold envelope there and it's marked urgent and it's addressed to you and I.
0: Well, it must be important, right? Because usually we wouldn't have anyone come through and say, no, you need to go to Sandra, who's calling from the front desk.
1: So we sent Jessica down, our producer, and here she is with the golden envelope.
0: So golden envelope.
1: Okay. So I'm
0: why just, are you so excited? What's just, happening?
1: Am I opening it?
2: Yeah, do it.
1: Okay. Here it is, opening.
0: Yeah, thanks. These sound effects are great.
1: Shut up.
0: What?
1: Don't, if this is a joke.
0: What is it?
1: Don't. I promise you, if this is a joke, I'm going
0: to
1: cry.
0: You look like you're about to cry a little bit already.
1: Oh, my God.
0: What is it?
1: Read it. Are you serious?
2: It's not a joke.
0: Christian and Bella for breakfast. You were cordially, is that right? Cordially? You were cordially invited to the TV Week Logie Awards.
1: Okay.
0: 2026. Now, at first
1: Stop
0: I thought,
1: it.
0: What's the Loggies? But now, no, Logie Awards, Sunday, 16th of August, the Star Sydney, 80 PM on street, blah, blah, blah, blah, blah. RSVP ASAP to Robert Irwin. Well, that part, really? Hold on. I don't quite understand.
1: We're going to the Logies. What can you give it to me?
0: Look, I know that's an invitation.
1: Is it real? It's absolutely real. Look, Logies. This is my dream come true. Oh, my God. I've had this on my vision board for years.
0: It's your dream come true.
1: Yes.
0: It's the Logies.
1: It's the Australian TV Night of Nights. We can see Todd Woodbridge live in the flesh.
0: Okay, I just didn't know.
1: What about
0: interviewing Scotty Cam was your dream.
1: I
0: but
1: would
0: Yeah, okay. No, I'm excited.
1: I'm excited.
0: I'm not
1: this.
0: Excited, but, like, I'll enjoy it.
1: Georgie Parker.
0: Georgie Parker. Who's Georgie Parker?
1: Oh, far out. I'm going to punch you. Get a bit of knowledge
0: okay,
1: about
0: well,
1: Australian
0: Okay, well, the violent reaction's a bit much.
1: Georgie Parker, Terry Sullivan, nurse unit manager, all say she's on Home and Away now.
0: Sorry, I hate to take this away from you, but I'm just, I'm excited. Yeah. No, I'm not. But, look, that's interesting. Okay, cool.
1: Jessica, show me.
2: Yeah, we just
1: Go,
2: got
1: it. Get on the mic.
2: Oh, hi, everyone. We just got an email confirming it from Wynn Publicity. We're going to the Logies.
1: Oh, my God.
0: What for? What are we doing? We're not on TV.
2: We're
0: Why are we going?
2: Red carpet interviews.
0: Oh,
2: with the stars.
0: Look how Bella's excited stars. Bella is. Okay, relax.
1: Oh, my God.
2: She's crying.
1: I can,
0: you
1: I can
0: a
1: get
0: bit.
1: Julia Morris finally. Because remember, she didn't reply
0: to my
1: DM.
0: Oh, you know what we
1: DM?
0: Could do? We'll get
2: there?
0: All of the people that you've DM'd and then shame them on the red carpet.
1: Oh, my God. Yes. There's so many.
0: This is cool, actually.
1: Jess Mowboy. She never replied to me.
0: She'll
1: Chris,
0: be there.
1: Chris Hemsworth. Never replied to me.
0: Do you think he'll be there?
2: Yeah.
1: Yes. He used to be on Home and Away.
0: Okay,
1: and then
0: he used to be on Home and Away.
1: Yes. This, you should get excited that the Bluey creators are always there.
0: Oh, that's cool.
1: Yes.
0: Yeah, okay. Well, I'm mid-level excited. I am excited. That's cool. You know me. My wife always says this is a problem. I never get excited about anything, and
1: just,
0: that's a problem, apparently.
1: You poo-poo.
0: I don't poo-poo.
1: The Logies. And listen, mate, in the past, you've definitely poo-pooed the Logies.
0: I may have.
1: RSVP now?
2: Yeah.
1: Okay. Well, yeah.
0: Oh, yeah, okay.
1: We're going.
0: When is it?
1: This Sunday. Yeah, Sunday.
0: I got nothing on. What am I going to wear?
1: A suit. What else are you going to wear? Feathers.
0: Yeah, that's true. Like, yeah, big feather boa.
1: Oh, my God. Christian and Bella are going to the Logies from
0: I-98. That is cool. That is cool.
1: You
0: were a little bit over the top, your reaction. A little bit.
1: Do you understand that
0: I know, but you're a little bit embarrassing. You don't have to react that
1: Christian,
0: like, that's enough.
1: It's so good.
0: She can't even talk.
1: You don't understand. These are all the people we grew up watching. Imagine if Kath and Kim were there.
0: Oh, great. Let's talk to Tim Shaw from Denos Direct.
1: I would love that.
0: Yeah, you would.
1: I would love that. I would absolutely love that.
0: All right, we're going to the Logies.
1: Do you reckon the McLeod's daughters, I know they haven't been on show for years, but they could do cameos. They always
0: no,
1: do.
0: They're not going
1: to. It's the 70-year Logies.
0: Of McLeod's daughters.
1: No, of the Logies. Oh, the bloody who's going to be there. Oh,
0: okay, none of the people you've just said are the who's who. Let's be honest.
1: Hey. Change your attitude because you're going to be there going, oh.
0: In the video, you watch
1: Scotty
0: me pretend
1: Cam.
0: I care. Yeah, I'll be like, oh, my God, Scotty Cam.
1: That's a big thing.
0: Okay, yeah, it's cool.
1: This is a big thing.
0: Do we get Pete Overton for it?
1: The block. Oh, my God. Oh, Pete Overton will be there. Jessica Rowe. Oh, my God. This is exciting.
0: What a reaction. The people who read the news. We know both
1: but
0: of
1: we
0: them.
1: We watch them and we grew up with them. It's amazing. This okay. is great. I'm sorry right. for being excited, Jeff.
0: No, you're allowed to be
1: you
0: excited.
1: Know what?
0: That is nice.
1: You're uninvited. You're not coming.
0: It'll it says my name on it, so I'll be coming. No, I'm coming.
1: No. Wake up with the Feel Good Fun. Kristen and Bella for breakfast.
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10: Wet and windy, tops of 18 on the way today. Good morning, I'm Emma Smith with your 8:30 news. Police say they're having to use forensics to identify a body found in a suitcase around 96 k's west of Sanctuary Point. Two men made the grim discovery on the side of the road in O'Allen near the Shoalhaven River. It's unclear at this stage how long the body has been there. Police Superintendent Linda Bradbury says at this stage they haven't formally identified the woman.
11: The remains were in a state of decomposition, so we're relying on forensics to assist us in the identification.
10: Former Prime Minister Malcolm Turnbull is due to appear before a crowd-funded inquiry into the AUKUS submarine pact. The independent probe is beginning its Sydney public hearings today as it scrutinises the multi-billion dollar defence deal. A hearing will also be held at the Wollongong Art Gallery on Wednesday. Lead Commissioner and former Labor Minister Peter Garrett says many Australians are scratching their heads at the policy.
12: Australia is essentially underwriting American and United Kingdom submarine building capacity for nuclear-powered submarines that may or may not ever arrive, and if they do, may not arrive on time.
10: A body has been found during the search for a missing swimmer at North Wollongong overnight. Emergency services began scouring the coastline for the man around 10:40 a.m. after his belongings were found on the shore. The man is yet to be formally identified, however, is believed to be 32 years old. A report will be prepared for the coroner. The Education Standards Authority has been asked to examine the effects of artificial intelligence on the HSC. The Education Minister is urging NESA to consider a pause on take-home assessment tasks to ensure students' work is authentic. And a ground controller and a tug operator have been stood down after a near miss between two aircraft on the tarmac at Sydney Airport.
3: Power your home or business with Aussie-owned Red Energy. Call 131806. I-98 Sport.
10: The green shoots continue to appear for the Dragons, picking up their third win of the season with an upset win over the Sharks. The Red V brought an end to their local rivals' five-game winning streak with a 24-16 upset at Kogra. Coach Dean Young says it's an important win for his team's development.
13: They'll get a lot of confidence out of beating the top four team, and that's what the Sharks are. They've been really strong over the last 6 weeks, and they're a quality team all over the park, and our boys did a really good job.
10: And Sydney FC has moved through to the quarterfinals of the Australia Cup with a 4-2 victory over the Roar at Spencer Park in Brisbane.
3: The wait is over. The all-new Geely EX2 is here. 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
10: Wet and windy, tops of 18 on the way today. Fine and sunny tomorrow, reaching 19. Partly cloudy, tops of 19 forecast on Wednesday. Right now in Windang, it's 14 degrees on I-98.

0: What a banger to kick off your working week. It is I-98 with Christian and Bella for breakfast. 20 minutes away from 9 o'clock. Remember, after 9, another chance for you to have a go at I-98's $30,000 mystery word. And we gave away a massive clue this morning.
1: Yes.
0: Two syllables. So,
1: clap it out.
0: Laundry.
1: There you go.
0: Bella.
1: Yes.
0: It wouldn't be taste like the inside of Bella, of a Bella.
1: I mean.
0: Although a lot of people could say that. Probably.
1: Whatever
0: I
1: you want.
0: I don't know.
1: We don't know the word. Here's two syllables.
0: She partied hard.
1: Logie.
0: And we did just get invited to the Logies. Now, I am somewhat excited. That's me excited. Everyone's like, oh, you're not even excited. A little bit. You just lost your mind.
1: I'm not even exaggerating. I have had this on my vision board for a long time.
0: Why would that be on your vision
1: because
0: board?
1: Because we're in the media. It's a possibility. It's reachable.
0: Oh, yeah.
1: They're there.
0: Cool. We get to go interview Colin Freels.
1: Yes. How good.
0: It is good.
1: Oh, shut up.
0: I don't know.
1: Oh, whatever.
0: I just want to know if we're getting overtime. Are we getting overtime?
1: Oh, my God.
0: Jessica wants to know too.
1: No, Jessica's there for the ride of the Logies. It's the 70-year anniversary. I'm telling you, mate, Tess will be there.
0: From
1: McLeod's daughters.
0: Oh, okay.
1: Tess. Claire McLeod. She'll be there.
0: Oh, God, I'm jumping out of my skin. Tim Shaw from Den Oz Direct.
1: Everyone from All Saints. Oh, my God.
0: Shane Jacobson.
1: Oh, my God. Packed to the rafters.
0: Yeah. That hasn't been on TV for ages.
1: But it's the 70-year celebration. They'll bring out all the old things. And Jessica had the picture of old mate on their window.
0: Question. Could Shane Jacobson be nominated for his IGA ads?
1: Yes.
0: Yeah, he could.
1: No,
0: okay.
1: He can't,
0: well, that's exciting.
1: No, Jessica had a picture of Hugh on the bloody...
0: Who's Hugh?
1: Hugh Sheridan. Yeah.
0: Yeah, we know. I know Hugh Sheridan.
1: You'll meet him, mate. You'll meet him on Sunday.
0: You reckon? Yeah. Why would he be there? Hasn't been on TV for 10 years.
1: Hey.
0: The 70-year anniversary. I'm not bringing you down. No, I know
1: it's 70 years.
0: But that doesn't mean they get every show that's been on over the last 70 years.
1: Oh, maybe the ones that had a massive Australian cultural impact, like Packed to the Rafters, like McLeod's Daughters.
0: If Dr. Carl Kennedy's there, yeah, there will be some excitement coming from me, yeah.
1: Dr. Carl Kennedy. And then I'm just going to grab him by the throat and go, how dare you treat her like that?
0: You should. I think that's a good way to get us kicked straight off the red carpet.
1: She was a wonderful wife to you.
0: She was a wonderful woman. And remember that bird they had that lived in the living room? It would just poop all over the place.
1: That's right. And then I'll slap him. I'll go, from Susan Kennedy.
0: Will the bird be there?
1: I hope so.
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3: Are you ready?
4: Let's go.
5: Trending now.
1: I'm just very excited. Anyway, that's trending. But also, I don't know if you've seen this movie, McHugh. It's out on Netflix now. It's called The
0: Netflix. It's out on Netflix now.
1: It's called The Last House.
0: I haven't.
1: So it came out over the weekend. But what's getting people talking is in LA for the billboard. It's a normal billboard,
0: yep.
1: But they've extended it a little bit, and there's a real-life man living inside the billboard.
0: What?
1: Yeah.
0: What do you mean?
1: Look at this image. It's so, like, and I know why they do it, because The Last House is a sci-fi survival thriller, right?
0: Mm.
1: And so look at this guy. It looks scary as hell.
0: Wow. Is that the billboard?
1: That's the billboard.
0: Oh, that's awesome.
1: Isn't that cool? Like, I mean, where's our billboards? We should up our game down here in around the Illawarra.
0: And just put someone in it.
1: We'll be in it.
0: We could do a show from Billboard. Billboard show.
1: Isn't that great?
0: That's awesome.
1: Yeah, I love it.
0: That's actually very impressive.
1: It's so far gone in 5 out of 10 on Rotten Tomatoes.
0: Okay, so that's not great.
1: But it's only been out for a day or two.
0: Generally, they're like, that's the highest it'll go. And then comes down.
1: Oh,
0: yeah.
1: No.
0: Yeah, it's not a good one then.
1: Well, they're wasting their money on the billboard then.
0: Is it?
1: Yeah. And paying that extra to sit in the house.
0: Mm, okay.
1: If you're a big Boys to Men fan, which we are. Oh, okay,
0: yes, go on.
6: The end of the road.
1: Oh, okay.
6: Still I can't let.
0: This is the best bit here now.
6: It's a natural. You belong to me. I belong to you.
0: What's going on with them?
1: Boys to Men. Remember I said last week how they come into Sydney and then we were like, how do we get tickets? Oh,
0: yep.
1: My God, they've already sold out. We won't be able to make it. But due to overwhelming ticket demand, their November-December tour, the new Sydney venue will be at Afterpay Arena. So there's a whole lot more tickets available.
0: Shut up.
1: Today, 10 a.m.
0: We're buying them.
1: Let's go.
0: We're getting them.
1: Let's go. Now, what day is that in December? I'm pretty sure Boys to Men in Sydney. I think it's a weekday, but you know what? We'll just be tired on the show the next day.
0: Yeah, who cares?
1: I'll do it for Boys to Men.
0: You know what's an underrated song? by Boyz II Men is I'll Make Love to You. That is a hell of a song.
1: That's my favorite.
0: This one. Here we go. Oh, it's got like a 40-second intro, but who cares?
1: While we wait, Friday night, December 4th. Let's go to Boyz II Men.
0: Afterpay
1: Arena. On sale today, 10 a.m. Get your tickets.
0: Who's backing them up? Who's opening for them? Boyz II Men.
1: It's another great one. Salt and Pepper.
0: Salt and Pepper.
1: Yes.
0: Oh, it's wait for it. Here we go.
1: Here we go. Here we go.
6: Close your eyes.
0: Close them. Make a wish. Do it.
1: Should we just play the whole thing next?
0: I think so.
1: Because the boss is in America, so he can't stop us.
0: We can do whatever we want. You know what?
1: Let's play it next.
0: Screw it. We're playing Boyz II Men next.
1: Stay there, Illawarra.
0: Oh, that's...
1: And get ready to dance.
0: It's coming up next. You stick around.
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4: In Albion Park along Tongara Road at Church Street, we've got a 40k speed drop and alternating stop slow due to continued works today. Heavier now southbound down Princes Highway through the Oak Flats Interchange, but clear thereafter into Kayama. Underpace northbound for the M1 in patches from Dapto up towards Fig Tree, but again, once you can clear that, it's pretty steady to Sydney. 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Shower or two today, becoming windy, tops at 18. 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
12: Wake up with Christian and Bella for breakfast.
0: Yeah, good morning, and welcome to I-98, just kicking off the work day and the work week in the right way. Now, we're kicking it off in the best way, and that way is with no boss.
1: That's right.
0: Because he's gone to America for a couple of weeks.
1: Yes.
0: So we thought, this is awesome. We can do whatever we want.
1: When the cat's away, the mice will play.
0: And we are said mice.
1: We just said in trending that Boyz II Men, if you missed out on the ticket sales, they've done a re-ticket sale that's available at 10 a.m. today because they've gone to a bigger venue because of popular demand.
0: Now, just imagine, your front row. Maybe you've taken your shirt off. Maybe you haven't. But you're welcome to. And this is playing in the background. And it's more of a sensual, like, maybe you're rubbing your own chest, you know?
1: Yeah.
0: Just getting excited. Maybe you're rubbing up to the person next to you with consent.
1: Yeah.
0: Because it's going to be a love fest is what it is. Yeah. Wait for it.
1: Be
13: belong to you.
1: So what we've decided to do is play the entire song.
0: That's right.
1: You're but bloody welcome, Illawarra.
0: We're not playing End of the Road. We played one that our boss would never let us play.
1: Oh.
0: Because he'd say, no, for breakfast radio, this is way too slow. And we'd say, shut up, like that.
1: People want to sing on the way to work.
0: Yeah.
1: And sing you will.
0: And they want to feel love, you know?
1: Now, if you want tickets, jump on Ticketek.com.au. 10 a.m. today, guys.
0: It sounds like we're getting paid to talk about this.
1: We're not.
0: We just love Boys to Men that much that we thought, let's chuck on, I'll make love to you.
1: Yes.
0: On 98.
1: Come on.
0: Enjoy.

0: What a song. Listen to that. Oh, yeah, in the background. Oh, you know what the best line is in it? The whole song is when he goes, I'll take my clothes off too.
1: Yeah. He's going to
0: do
1: it too.
0: What a horn dog. I love it. Nate joins us. Speaking of horn dogs, he's on after 9 o'clock.
2: Who sings that song again?
0: But, Boys to Men.
2: Oh, maybe you should leave it to them.
0: No.
1: That was good.
0: That was good from you.
1: That was really good.
2: Yeah.
0: As far as you go, that's a great joke. Yeah.
2: It's Tom a joke.
0: Good stuff. It's nice to have you in, Nate.
2: Thanks, guys.
1: Well,
2: nice to be
1: back. Everyone enjoyed that in the Illawarra as much as we did.
0: Well, you know what? The big boss is gone for 2 weeks. We'll do whatever we want, because when the cat's away, the mice will play. And he always says, no, Boys to Men are too slow. But then we'll put this song on. Which is okay, but, you know.
2: To be fair, it's one of the biggest songs in the world.
0: Yeah, it is. But so was End of the Road and I'll Make Love to You by Boyz II Men.
1: Back in the 90s.
0: Yeah.
1: Guys,
0: for not that there's a bad thing about
1: there's
0: this.
1: No,
0: it's okay.
1: It's amazing. It's everything good. Everything we play here is amazing.
0: Everything.
1: Now, I-98's footy tipping comp. Did we see the Dragons get the win?
2: Pretty good.
0: Wasn't it good? Good win. Yeah, very good win. It was a good weekend all round, actually, because you guys had the bye, so you won that.
2: Yeah, 2 points for there. Yeah.
0: Only just beat the bye.
2: I don't think many people like the Sharks, so it's actually good to see them lose.
0: Oh, no.
2: Pretenders.
0: These Sharks stink.
2: Yeah, for sure.
0: They stink. How good was when Nico Hines made his little breakthrough, thought he was going to score, and then Gutho held him up. That was beautiful.
1: Beautiful.
0: I'm not a Nico Hines fan, just in case you haven't picked that up.
1: No, we have. But congratulations to Lyndall Pello, who has picked up our top tuber this week. $100 is coming to you. If you want to be involved, there's still time. Not to win the overall cash. I think it's too late now, because how many games till the end of the season?
2: You can still.
0: No, it's like.
1: No, you can't win the share of 12.
2: Did you say sign up now?
1: Yes.
0: Well, if you sign up now,
1: you're not going to win the 12,000.
0: Absolutely not, no.
1: You're not going to win the share of 12,000.
2: I think top spot's on like 130 tips.
0: Yeah.
1: Oh, right, yeah.
0: Yeah, I don't think you're going to get close. No. But you still might win next week's, or this week's.
2: You
0: might
2: get the 50
1: bucks. You can still be top tipper.
0: That's right.
1: Top tipper. It's all thanks to Charles Ligabahn, Battery World, Jack's Tyres and Auto, and Gateway Automotive.
2: I want to shout out as well in our Dragons game yesterday. One of my brother's good mates come off the bench on debut.
0: Jacob Webster. Can play, man. He is very good.
2: Yeah, so I've been watching because my brother's like best mates with him, so I see him all the time. Yeah, great player in New South Wales Cup, so well-deserved to come off the bench.
3: And he got a win too.
0: Yeah, so, and after seeing all of his performances, I thought, maybe they were just sitting on these younger guys and just going to blood them at the end of the season, because next year, man.
1: Blood them?
0: Yeah, blood them. Yeah. It's like you start giving them games.
1: Oh, can we have a less aggressive way of saying
2: that?
1: That's
2: how you do it.
0: It's rugby league. It's entertainment through violence, largely.
1: Yeah, that's true.
0: Yeah. So,
1: that is true.
0: Hey, just before we let you go, because I'm assuming you'd be across this. Did you see the stuff from Drake over the weekend? We played this earlier. It's amazing.
2: No.
1: He went on a dating show.
2: As the person.
1: Drake.
0: As the person. So they set him up with all different people. They sat him down with this goth girl.
1: Goth.
2: God.
0: Yeah. Have a listen to what happened, okay? It's very strange.
4: Are you into role play?
1: Like, that's icky.
5: Like, just give me, like, one...
4: Would you bark for me? Good boy.
2: No,
0: he
2: did
0: not. And just at the end, you're like... Now, that's not how you bark. This is how you bark.
6: Sit down!
0: And then...
6: Woof, woof, woof, woof, woof.
1: That's a bark.
0: That's a bark.
2: I thought you were going to play the...
1: ACA guy?
0: ACA, man.
6: Come bounding over.
0: Yeah, we did have that, and now it's disappeared somewhere. Oh, you know what happened?
2: That's also very cringeworthy, by the way. That was gross.
0: Wasn't it gross?
1: It's so cringe. Yeah.
2: Imagine that girl's...
0: Grow up, learn how to bark.
2: Claim to fame now.
0: Go ahead.
2: That was good. Yeah, that girl's claim to fame now is saying that she got Drake to bark at her.
0: Yeah. So weird. The end was so weird.
1: Can everyone try their barks?
4: Good boy.
1: Ready? This is my dog.
0: Okay, go for it.
2: Oh, God.
1: Just try and get, like... Guess the breed I am, okay?
0: What the heck was that?
1: Rottweiler.
0: That's not a Rottweiler. Okay. That's like an old dog that's been in the pound for 9 years. No one knows what type of dog
2: it is. Like a hound or something.
0: Yeah. But it has like little bits of fur and then fur out of the place.
2: Yeah, the super old dog. What's the old dog movie, Lady and the Tramp? And it's that super old dog with all the wrinkles.
0: You're a wrinkly, big wrinkly dog.
2: The big wrinkly dog.
0: Go and give it a go.
2: No, I'm good.
1: Okay, he's good. You do it,
0: I'll do mine.
6: Woof, woof, woof, woof, woof, woof.
0: Perfect. Solid.
1: Perfect.
0: Solid.
1: Well done.
0: Yeah, good stuff. Well done, guys.
1: All right, we are finished with the show.
2: Great way to finish.
1: Can you tell the bosses it is?
2: Great way to finish, guys.
1: Now, remember, you've got the mystery word coming up in your show.
2: You gave away a clue.
1: Yes.
0: We did.
2: Oh, I'll tell you, when we say we've been hounding and asking and complaining for weeks to get a clue, I've been doing it as well. Marjay as well. Yeah. Everyone in the Illawarra.

0: also win a massive $5,000 in advertising here on i90FM. 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
1: That's the street fleet, by the way, not the road crew.
0: I-98
1: street fleet is what we've got. Yeah.
2: That was from a station we worked at 5, 6 years ago. Yeah, that was good for Bell's, remember that?
0: Okay.
2: Yeah.
0: Fantastic.
2: Yeah, also, if you missed, did you hear the Logies thing? We got invited to the Logies.
1: I did hear the Logies thing, yes. How good is that?
2: Yeah, I know.
1: So you get to talk to all these, what, C-tier celebrities?
2: Correct.
1: Yeah.
2: And this is why when Bella found out she got to hook, line, and sinker
1: Colin
2: Free, also Tim Shaw from Denos Direct, she got very excited.
1: Can I come?
0: Pete Over. No, after that comment, you're out.
2: Yeah, you are out. But no, it'll be fun. But enjoy the rest of your day and just remember...
3: Good boy.
2: Ew. Hey, someone put that dog down. It's had its time. Get the green needle.
1: Green needle's out.
2: Green needle's out.
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14: A stop-slow condition remains in place today through Albion Park along Tongara Road at Church Street due to some upgrade works till about 5 p.m. Drop your speed down to 40 as well. Still patchiness northbound for the M1 as you pass Northcliffe Drive up towards the avenue in Fig Tree. Heavy for Spring Hill Road northbound to Masters Road. And there's a slow stretch too for Memorial Drive northbound heading past University Avenue. Got unwanted paint, oils, gas bottles and household chemicals at home? 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Shower or two becoming windy later with a top of 18. I'm Brittany Gorrell. That's the latest on Feel Good I-98.
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15: Partly cloudy and windy, tops of 18 today. Good morning, I'm Emma Smith with your 9 o'clock news. Police are working to figure out how long a body found in a suitcase on the side of the road in the Southern Tablelands had gone undiscovered. Two men raised the alarm after making the grim discovery about 65 kilometres west of Jarrawangla on the south coast yesterday afternoon.

0: The body is yet to be formally identified, but is believed to be that of a woman. Officers are working to match the remains with any outstanding missing persons on record. Tragedy on our waterways overnight after a man drowned while swimming at North Wollongong. Bystanders raised the alarm around 11 a.m. after the swimmer's belongings were found on the shore. A multi-agency search was launched with a body believed to be that of a 32-year-old man found a short time later. A report will be prepared for the coroner. The Education Standards Authority has been asked to examine the effects of artificial intelligence on the HSC. The Education Minister is urging NESA to consider a pause on take-home assessment tasks to ensure students' work is authentic. Prue Carr says there are a number of ways to test students while ensuring they can't access AI.
1: They might be in-school assessments, an exam in a condition which obviously means you can't use AI. But that's a moderating factor.
0: Symbio Wildlife Park is supporting a new trial of AI animal detection cameras and smart signage to reduce the amount of wildlife being hit and killed by vehicles. The protective animal warning system uses heat sensing and optical cameras to detect animals in real time. Roadside signs then light up to warn drivers. Testing on the Monaro Highway is now moving into a live roadside trial thanks to a $500,000 investment from the state government. And a new bond scheme for renters in the Illawarra comes into effect today.
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0: The Newcastle Knights' top four hopes have been revived on a frantic final day of round 23. The Dragons upset the fourth-placed Sharks 24-16 at Kogra to wrap up the round. It means the sixth-placed Knights are just 2 points behind following their 30-24 win over the Raiders in Canberra. Knights captain Kalen Ponga says they're taking things one game at a time.
3: We're just enjoying what we're doing at the moment. You know, we've got a great group of players that are just really invested in their footy. You know, invested in being a Knight.
0: And Bangladesh will need a drastic turnaround in form ahead of the first test against Australia starting in Darwin on Thursday. The tourists bowled out for just 54 in their sole warm-up match.
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0: Partly cloudy and windy, tops of 18 today. Fine and sunny tomorrow, reaching 19. Partly cloudy, tops of 19 forecast on Wednesday. Right now in Wanuna, it's 15 degrees on I-98.
2: 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I-98's
5: mystery word. It returns. That's right, Illawarra. I-98 FM's $30,000 mystery word. You've been sleeping on it all weekend, and now it is back. And with a clue as well. Yep, the big boss has given us the all clear to give you the next clue in your chance to win $10,000. And that is...
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5: That blanked out word is two syllables, so make sure you clap it out, okay? So, mystery... 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But, for example, laundry was guessed this morning, which was incorrect, by the way. Laundry. Two syllables. That's your clue. Make sure you look at i98fm.com.au for all your incorrect guesses. We'll play again at 10:30 this morning with MJ and Dua Lipa on the way after Disco Lines.

0: Welcome to your Monday, Illawarra. You got Nate here at i98, your next chance to play the $30,000 i98 FM mystery word. It's coming up after 10, but Maroon 5 just over the weekend has announced a big Asia tour, and shocker, they're not popping down to Australia at all. Yeah, so typical, of course, big artists never coming to Australia. Hitting Tokyo, Seoul, Singapore, even Jakarta in Indonesia, but didn't want to announce a Sydney or a Melbourne show. Maroon 5 coming up next alongside some Olivia Dean, who has announced an Australian tour. She'll be here inside the next couple of months, and Baby Steps playing next.
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1: 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I-98. Feel good. Did you know?

Throwing it back with Maroon 5 this morning. It's all part of the Feel Good Music here at i98. Hope you had a great weekend, Illawarra. Back into the thick of things with a 90s throwback from a very popular TV show theme song. You know what it is. Coldplay's A Sky Full of Stars today as well, with a severe weather warning for damaging winds across the Illawarra and South Coast. Tops of 18 degrees, currently 14 in Victory at the moment. Olivia Dean's Baby Steps playing now. This is Feel Good, i98. It's funny.

0: back to the 90s with the Rembrandts. What an absolute classic for a feel-good Monday here at I-98. 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
1: It tastes like the inside of a... It's disgusting.
0: And if you missed it this morning, Christian and Mello for breakfast gave away a big clue that the word is two syllables. So clap it out for two syllables. An incorrect guess so far that's been two syllables. Laundry. There you go, two syllables. Michael, does that clue help you?
2: I'm pretty confident I know what it is. I'm sure everybody says that.
0: Michael.
2: You know what? I think that clue actually confirmed my thoughts, mate.
0: So you already had a two-syllable word in mind. So you already cruising. Mate, wow.
2: Yeah, and that was quite some time ago. And, mate, I am that confident.
0: Ticking right all then. The boxes, and now you just got to get through at the right time.
2: Oh, man, that's the most painful thing. I'm telling you, I know what it is.
0: Well, I love your confidence, Michael, but 10:30, that's when you got to call, all right?
2: Righto, mate, I'll try then.
0: Yep, it's coming up just after 10 o'clock. All thanks to the Wollongong Golf Club, home of championship golf, family-friendly dining, and breathtaking views. Something you just can't get out of your head. I know the word, but I just can't get through. Guess again, coming up after 10 with Kylie. Can't get you out of my head before 10.
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0: Played it every single year six graduation. Green Day's Time of Your Life. It's all part of the feel good music here at i98. Of course, turning up a notch after 10 o'clock. With a little bit of Neo and a throwback from him, Closer, right after the news, plus a big Aussie artist with their song on the world stage. Off campus, it's a big TV show. I'll play that big hit. Bet on Fire next.
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10: In Thirroul, Lawrence Hargrove Drive, busy eastbound past Phillips Street. All clear Memorial Drive from Bulleye down through Corrimal towards North Wollongong. The M1 at Mount Ousley clear past New Mount Pleasant Road and no other issues on the motorway down through to Dapto. 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A shout out to today, becoming more windy, tops of 18. 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
11: Partly cloudy and windy, tops of 18 today. Good morning, I'm Emma Smith with your 10 o'clock news. Police are using forensics to identify a body found in a suitcase by the side of a road in the Southern Tablelands. Two men made the grim discovery when they pulled over on the side of the road at O'Allen, about 65 kilometres west of Jarrawangla, yesterday afternoon. The suitcase was found under a pine tree on the edge of dense bushland, metres from the road. Officers say the body is believed to be that of a woman. Former Prime Minister Malcolm Turnbull is due to appear before a crowd-funded inquiry into the AUKUS submarine pact. The independent probe is beginning its Sydney public hearings today as it scrutinises the multi-billion dollar defence deal. A hearing will also be held at the Wollongong Art Gallery on Wednesday. Lead Commissioner and former Labor Minister Peter Garrett says many Australians are scratching their heads at the policy.
12: Australia is essentially underwriting American and United Kingdom submarine building capacity for nuclear-powered submarines that may or may not ever arrive, and if they do, may not arrive on time.
11: A body has been found during the search for a missing swimmer at North Wollongong overnight. Emergency services began scouring the coastline for the man around 10:40 a.m. after his belongings were found on the shore. The man is yet to be formally identified, however, is believed to be 32 years old. A report will be prepared for the coroner. The Chief Executive of Air Services Australia has been summoned to Canberra after a second near miss at Sydney Airport. Two airport workers have been stood down after the near collision between a Jetstar plane and a Qatar aircraft on the runway. And the State Education Minister wants take-home assignments scrapped for Year 12 students amid concerns about the threat of cheating using AI.
9: Power your home or business with Aussie-owned Red Energy. 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I-98 Sport.
11: The Dragons have pulled off a huge upset, shocking the informed Sharks with a 24-16 victory in the local derby at Kogra. The two teams could barely be split for most of the game until Setu Tu scored a brilliant individual try in the dying stages to hand the Red V their third win in front of over 11,000 elated fans. And the Illawarra's Luke Hintz has claimed an incredible second place finish in the City to Serve overnight, beating out almost 90,000 competitors. He ran the iconic 14K course in a blistering 41 minutes and 5 seconds.
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